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something about a conservative regular girl that still can beat a thoroughest. 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
1: Hey, this is DJ Mrs.
0: Another week to be great, DJ Mrs.
1: Yes, sirski.
0: It's back to school time.
1: Shout out to y'all. My nephews just went back to school today.
0: For real? Mm-hmm. You were fresh?
1: They were fresh, dead fresh.
0: Parents, I'm so proud of y'all. You made it through. Mm-hmm. Let's take the time to talk to these kids after school, too, and ask intentional questions.
1: For sure, but go ahead and happy hour first and make it easier.
0: So who got on your nerves tonight? Buddha, it is a money-making Monday, man. We can't work through two things. Play these hits and make sure the hits do not stop.
1: Thank you.
0: It is National Waffle Day.
1: Love waffles.
0: I'm more of a pancake guy, but
1: waffles on the quick side.
0: Yeah, oh man, when I was younger, the Eggo waffles with the blueberry when they dropped them.
1: Lego my Eggo.
0: Hoo-wee. National Peach Pie Day.
1: Okay.
0: Talking my language. National Maryland Day.
1: Shout out to Maryland.
0: Trying to get a whole crab. Mm-hmm. And it is National Kobe Bryant Day.
1: Aw. I can't believe that.
0: We had a word from Kobe that sounded like this.
2: Hello, everyone. I'm so sorry I can't be with you tonight. However, I couldn't completely miss the chance to take a moment to share some thoughts with all of you. The lesson I cherish the most is how important it is to love what you do. If you love what you do and it's making you happy, all the hard work and perseverance will pay off. I once had a guidance counselor tell me that I shouldn't play basketball, that it would never amount to anything for me. His negativity towards me made me stronger. You can't stop people from trying to limit your dreams, but you can stop it from becoming a reality. Your dreams are up to you. I encourage you to always be curious, always seek out things you love, and always work hard once you find it. So with that, I'll let you carry on with your evening. Please know I'm thinking of you, supporting you, and encouraging you always.
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1: What's up?
0: Are you fresh back from that cruise? What's going on that cruise, twin?
1: We had a time. I was on that Virgin Voyage, and I can't wait to that party with a purpose come back around.
0: Oh, yeah. My first cruise was last year, but this one, I believe, is going to be, like, special, special.
1: Mm-hmm.
0: We set in sail October 26th through November 1st, and all aboard!
1: Virgin Voyages, resilient lady.
0: I wanted to be some resilient women on there, too, but...
1: You ready to book your cabin?
0: And did.
1: We got a deal for you.
0: Oh, you talking about the listeners. I got excited. I drifted
1: off. You know
0: off.
1: What?
0: I drifted off.
1: Are you ready to book your cabin?
0: Oh, yeah. Hey, you can book now using the code H-Town. That's H-T-O-W-N. Not like how we say it. It's spelled the right way.
1: H-Town.
0: And get a $500 onboard credit.
1: Remember to use the code H-Town.
0: That's code H-T-O-W-N.

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0: The biggest show in the city, posting on the corner with George Shirley Incognito.
1: Hey, this is DJ Mrs.
0: Here we are, another week to be great. Is this the last full week of August?
1: That rent about to be due.
0: August acting like it has somewhere to be.
1: I feel like August was smooth, though.
0: It was. I ain't mad at August.
1: August took its time a little bit.
0: I'm not mad at August.
1: So I'm not mad at August. So over the weekend, my homegirl came to town Friday.
0: Yes.
1: She was back out Saturday, so we made it count.
0: Come on.
1: So we went to my gig, then we went to the Afties. We went somewhere before the Afties.
0: Wow. You was out at 6 in the morning.
1: Yeah.
0: Woohoo.
1: Kind of crazy. We made it count. We made it count. We're leaving the Afties. I have to use the restroom really bad, but I'm not going back into the after hour spot. So what do girls, tipsy girls, do?
0: Outside.
1: On my mama.
0: Let go.
1: Yeah. So the boys is roaming around the parking lot, though.
0: Uh-oh.
1: So my homegirl on the lookout, she like, you good, you good, you good. So boom, I'm good. All right, back. In the car. About to backing out.
0: Yeah.
1: Leaving. I hear a police officer like, hey. I'm like,
0: no way.
1: I'm finna get a ticket for using the bathroom outside.
0: No, you didn't. Public indecency.
1: Child, so he like, you ladies aren't drunk driving, are you? We like, no. In my head, I wanted to be like, I'm pill officer, but I'm finna make it. But we like, nah, but by the time you get to the Afties for real, like, you're calming down. Like,
0: yeah.
1: We wasn't drinking no more or nothing. At that point, we was just outside to be outside.
0: Yeah.
1: So, he like, why y'all all nervous and stuff? We like, cause 12 talking to us at 5:30 in the morning.
0: What's up? I want your number.
1: So we trying to see what's going on. So somebody trying to pull out there behind me. He like, pull around. So I'm like, I can't pull off on the police. Like, I can't read this. Like, I don't know what he on. Like, I can't pull off on the boys though.
0: Yeah.
1: So my homegirl, she like, just pull around, sis, just pull around. So we pull around. He like, all right, yeah. He like, what y'all doing out so late? I'm like, oh, my homegirl in town from Arizona. And, you know, she leaving tomorrow, so we just making it count.
0: Yeah.
1: He like, okay, cool, all right. My friend like, okay, what's up? I'm like, what, you want my ID or something? He like, no, I want your number.
0: Knew it, cuz.
1: I'm like, this how y'all know Atlanta not a real place. It's 5:30 in the morning.
0: Come on.
1: I'm leaving the after hour. Police stopped me. Not because I was using the bathroom outside.
0: Yeah.
1: Because he wanted to holler.
0: That man can see your light in the dark. Come on now.
1: So I gave him my number. He was like, all right, I'm going to text you. I said, I won't respond till I get home. I'm not texting the driving.
0: You good. Hey, one time for all our first responders. Keeping the city safe. DJ Mrs. Love, the first responder.
1: Okay.
0: You posted on Dakota.
2: Incognito. Incognito. Okay. The biggest show in the city.
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1: Okay.

0: biggest show in the city, posted on a quarter with yours truly, Incognito.
1: This is DJ Missy's.
0: Man, another week to be great. The Virgos have arrived.
1: What's up, Virgos?
0: I truly believe music taste is somewhat a reflection of intelligence.
1: Mm-hmm.
0: It just talks about it. You know, it just lets you know where a person is.
1: Understood.
0: Also, we're getting you ready for that One Voyage Cruise 2026, where I'm going to be testing your music skills.
1: Uh-oh.
0: Because on

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0: Morning Show on the City Posting on the Corner with George Shirley Incognito and DJ Miss Ed.
1: Good food.
0: Man, the Game dropped a new album.
1: Okay, Game.
0: Yeah, Game dropped the Documentary 3. That boy be rapping.
1: He do be rapping.
0: He be rapping. All right? He be rapping and game banging. Rapping and game banging.
1: Oh, really?
0: We slide over to North Carolina. Freddie P. Franklin dropped something that was new.
1: Okay.
0: Let me see who else just dropped something that was new. For all my R&B or Neo Soul, Cleo Soul dropped a project.
1: I love her.
0: I just got hip.
1: She's a vibe.
0: I didn't know. That's what's going on. And also, dang, it's one more album that's out there that I'm forgetting that I told myself I would not forget. Shout out to Ray Jr.
1: Ray Jr.
0: Cleveland, Ohio just dropped a project, and we want to send some extra love and light to the city of Cleveland, Ohio.
1: Definitely.
0: All my folks over there, 117th St. Clair.
1: Mm-hmm.
0: You know, we shed an extra love and light to the city today.
1: For sure. We love you, Cleveland.
0: Stick by your radio, man. I promise you ain't nobody playing more hits than us.
1: Dang it.
0: It's the biggest show in the city.
1: Post it on the corner.
2: 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Bro went down the street, get us some chicken. 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Turn it all the way up. Let the windows down, man. Let your head down. I want the front of your lace front to peel back. I'll be in the city soon. We posting on the corner.
3: 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Incognito. Okay. The biggest show in the city.
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1: And DJ Missy.
0: Coming up next is the topic of the day.
1: So get on your phone right now because we want to hear from you.
0: Yeah, or you can tag us on Instagram at POTC.
1: L-I-V-E.
0: We're going to see what we're talking about today on that immigram.
1: Her.
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1: Tiga says DJ Misses.
0: Man, we are the biggest show in the city because we have you listening to us. So thank you for that.
1: Mm-hmm. You got to step away from the radio. Keep us turned up. PostedOnTheCorner.com. Let's get into the topic of the day, though.
0: Uh-huh.
1: What's a lesson you had to learn the hard way?
0: When I was little, my mama used to say, a hard head gonna make a soft behind.
1: Mm-hmm. Every
0: and
1: time.
0: Some of the mama sayings is coming back the hard way. Like, everybody ain't your friend. Or if your friends go jump off a bridge, you gonna jump too.
1: For sure.
0: So I think saying all that to say is just like, last week you brought up the topic of the day, like loyalty. I think loyalty is a fragile situation where, you know, some people use your loyalty against you. And, you know, I'm a firm believer that loyalty is everything. And I believe in loyalty. I prefer loyalty over anything. But I just think that, you know, the hard lesson, everybody really ain't your friend. And that, you know, some people will use your loyalty against you. So I had to learn that the hard way.
1: I would agree with you. Everybody ain't your friend is definitely a big one for me. And a lesson, another lesson that I had to learn the hard way, Don't go to a clothing store geek and open up a credit card.
0: Cause you gonna spend it, ain't it?
1: I did that in college. Biggest mistake. Still paying for that credit card.
0: Ooh, she gonna spend it, boy. Oh, another lesson. Money lent is money spent.
1: Money lent is money spent.
0: So if somebody come and be like, hey, bro, let me borrow $50. Bruh, if you let them borrow that $50, bruh, that money gone.
1: It's gone.
0: You
1: never getting it back, bro.
0: You ain't getting it back. If you do get it back, hey, that's something serious, bro.
1: Literally.
0: Money lent is money spent. So I'm going to go with that one for sure.
1: So, Carlos, right now, I want to know, what is the lesson that you had to learn the hard way? 1-844-426-POTC.
2: Yeah. Ice.

0: Hey, you're posting on the corner with yours truly, Incognito.
1: And DJ Missy.
0: Coming up, it's the topic of the day.
1: So get on your phone right now, because we want to hear from you.
2: What's the lesson you had to learn the hard way?
3: Everybody's your friend.
1: Say something then. That was my sister.
0: Post it on the corner with it.
3: Hey, my name is Heather. That everything don't come easy and you're going to have to work hard for it.
0: We received that. Post it on the corner. Who is this?
3: Oh, Zakira. At least I had to learn the hard way.
0: Yeah.
3: Huh? Play that nigga before he play you. How about that?
0: Ooh, no. You playing him like that?
3: Yep. That's right.
4: 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It's Mona Leo, and I just wanted to congratulate Incognito and DJ Mrs. on the biggest show in the city. I'm so proud of y'all. Y'all keep doing y'all thing.
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1: Hey, this is Hurt from New Orleans, Louisiana. You heard me. I'm out here in Houston today. Been out here for a minute. I love it out here. I want to give a shout out to DJ Mrs. and Incognito for out here doing it for the streets, you dig? They've been doing it. I want them to keep doing it again and again and again. Straight from Louisiana, posted on the corner.
2: 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And I'm calling to give myself a shout out. Happy birthday to me. Thank y'all. Posted on the corner.
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1: Congratulations to Incognito and DJ Misses for having the biggest, the biggest show in the city. Posted on the Corner. I am Cam Newton. And as I always say, one finger, one pinky, one thumb, one love.
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3: Post it on the corner, my man.
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4: Okay, then, my boy. The world is listening. You ready to have some fun on the radio?
3: Yeah.
5: Okay, in 5 seconds, spell the word charismatic.
3: Oh, man. Hell no, I ain't got there yet.
4: I ain't got there yet.
0: That's where I got that. You ain't got no charisma.
4: Hey, Rich, where you posting on the corner at?
6: Baltimore.
4: Yes, sir.
5: You ready to spell this word?
6: I'm gonna try.
5: All right, in 5 seconds, spell the word charismatic.
6: Charismatic.
4: Charismatic.
0: Charismatic.
6: Oh, charismatic. Oh,
0: period. Shit, right. Yeah, that word.
6: Charismatic.
4: Y'all
6: got me on that one. I'm
4: driving. Hey, y'all be killing now. I'm driving, bro. You were driving before you called me, bro.
7: Posted on the corner.
4: What's up, Red? Where you posted on the corner at?
7: Just leaving the job. The hair salon, Salon's House.
5: You ready to spell this word?
7: Yup.
5: Okay, in 5 seconds, spell the word charismatic.
7: Charismatic. Okay, C-H-A-R... L-A-S-I-C.
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8: 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The biggest show in the city.
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0: Marty Marr. Where you posted on the corner at?
1: Garner, North Carolina.
0: Hey, somebody from Garner just called earlier today.
1: Okay.
0: Baby, the world is listening. I need you to help us spell the word. What is it, Mrs.?
2: Charismatic.
1: I got you.
0: What you got?
1: You ready?
0: Yeah.
1: C-H-A-R-I-S-M-A-T-I-C.
2: Okay.
0: She's not it right.
2: I'm not right.
1: Yes.
0: All right, now how do you pronounce that word?
1: Charismatic.
0: Charismatic. The word of the night. It's
2: charismatic.
3: 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The biggest show in the city.
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0: Hold up, what's going on?
1: I think it's time we tap into that daily post.
2: Yep, yep, you know what it is. Posted on the corner. Of course, it's the Daily Post. Your boy Bistro here. All right, I'm going to get right to this. Apparently, somebody forgot to give Serena Williams the memo that she was supposed to be done with tennis. 44 years old, Serena is back. Yep. U.S. Open, she's back for the first time since 2022. And check this out. She's playing mixed doubles with 22-year-old superstar Carlos Alcaraz. Hold on. Let me do my math. Serena is literally twice this man's age and still said, come on, young boy. We got work to do. And not to mention, she's already won 23 Grand Slam titles. She doesn't have anything left to prove, but it's called the love of the game, man. At this point, she's just showing up like she's supposed to. Come on, auntie. She's like that family member at the reunion who still beat everybody at spades, no matter what. Hey, your boy Bistro posted on the corner, and of course, I'm going to always keep you posted. That's the Daily Post. Let's go.
3: 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Incognito. Okay. The biggest show in the city.
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1: What's up?
0: Are you fresh back from that cruise? What's going on that cruise, twin?
1: We had a time. I was on that Virgin Voyage, and I can't wait to that party with a purpose come back around.
0: Oh, yeah. My first cruise was last year, but this one, I believe, is going to be, like, special.
1: Mm-hmm.
0: We set and sail October 26th through November 1st, and all aboard!
1: Virgin Voyages, resilient lady.
0: I wanted to be some resilient women on there, too, but...
1: You ready to book your cabin?
0: And did.
1: We got a deal for you.
0: Oh, you talking about the listeners. I got excited. I drifted
1: off. You know
0: what? I drifted off.
1: Are you ready to book your cabin?
0: Oh, yeah. Hey, you can book now using the code H-Town. 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
1: Hey, this is DJ Missus.
0: Here we are, another week to be great. Is this the last full week of August?
1: That rent about to be due.
0: August acting like it has somewhere to be.
1: I feel like August was smooth, though.
0: It was. I ain't mad at August.
1: August took its time a little bit.
0: I'm mad at August.
1: So I'm not mad at August. So over the weekend, you know, my homegirl came to town Friday.
0: Yes.
1: She was back out Saturday, so we made it count.
0: Come on.
1: So we went to my gig, then we went to the Afties. We went somewhere before the Afties.
0: Wow. You was out at 6 in the morning.
1: Yeah.
0: Woohoo.
1: Kind of crazy. We made it count. We made it count. We're leaving the Afties. I have to use the restroom really bad, but I'm not going back into the after hour spot. So what do girls, tipsy girls do?
0: Outside.
1: On my mama.
0: Let go.
1: Yeah. So the boys is roaming around the parking lot though.
0: Uh-oh.
1: So my homegirl on the lookout, she like, you good. So boom, I'm good. All right, back. Get in the car. About to backing out.
0: Yeah.
1: Leaving. I hear a police officer like, hey. I'm like,
0: no way.
1: I'm finna get a ticket for using the bathroom outside.
0: No, you didn't. Public indecency.
1: Child, so he like, you ladies aren't drunk driving, are you? We like, no. In my head, I wanted to be like, I'm pill officer, but I'm finna make it. But we like, nah, but by the time you get to the Afties for real, like, you're calming down. Like,
0: yeah.
1: We wasn't drinking no more or nothing. At that point, we were just outside to be outside.
0: Yeah.
1: So he like, why y'all all nervous and stuff? We like, 'cause 12 talking to us at 5:30 in the morning.
0: What's up? That boy wanted your number.
1: We trying to see what's going on. So somebody trying to pull out there behind me. He like, pull around. So I'm like, I can't pull off on the police. Like, I can't read this. Like, I don't know what he on. Like, I can't pull off on the boys though.
0: Yeah.
1: So my homegirl, she like, just pull around, sis. Just pull around. So we pull around. He like, all right, yeah. She like, what y'all doing out so late? I'm like, oh, my homegirl in town from Arizona. And, you know, she leaving tomorrow, so we just making it count.
0: Yeah.
1: He like, okay, cool, all right. My friend like, okay, what's up? I'm like, what, you want my ID or something? He like, no, I want your number.
0: Knew it, cuz.
1: I'm like, it's how y'all know Atlanta not a real place. It's 5:30 in the morning.
0: Come on.
1: I'm leaving the after hour. Police stopped me. Not because I was using the bathroom outside.
0: Yeah.
1: Because he wanted to holler.
0: That man can see your light in the dark. Come on now.
1: So I gave him my number. He was like, all right, I'm going to text you. I said, I won't respond till I get home. I'm not texting the driving.
0: You good. Hey, one time for all our first responders, keeping the city safe, DJ Mrs. Love, the first responder.
1: Okay.
0: You posted on Dakota.
2: Incognito. Incognito. Okay. The biggest show in the city.
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1: Okay.

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1: The biggest show in the city, posted on the quarter with yours truly, Incognito.
2: This is DJ Missy's.
1: Man, another week to be great. The Virgos have arrived.
2: What's up, Virgos?
1: I truly believe music taste is somewhat a reflection of intelligence.
2: Mm-hmm.
1: It just talks about it. You know, it just lets you know where a person is.
2: Understood.
1: Also, we're getting you ready for that One Voyage Cruise 2026, where I'm going to be testing your music skills.
2: Uh-oh.
1: Because on that, we got Rick Ross.
2: Will.
1: T.I.
2: Keith Sweat.
1: Make it last forever.
2: Pastor Mike Jr., we're going to test that gospel, too.
1: Come on, man. It's going to be so turned up. A lot of great things are going on this cruise, so book your cabins now. They're going super low.
2: Mm-hmm.
1: And also, we are giving a small business a chance to win $100,000.
2: What? 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
1: Yeah, it's like a Shark Tank thing that we're doing. You know what I'm saying? And for those that don't watch the show, This is where business owners pitch their business for a chance to win money to start their business.
2: Oh, that's what's up.
1: Yep, it's the Community Business Pitch Competition in partnership with the National Urban League, and the concept is simple. We're looking for entrepreneurs and small business owners with great business or with great businesses or ideas who want an opportunity to take their business to the next level.
2: That's what's up. So book now, 214-495-1963.
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2: I know that's right.
1: All right, this contest is going to run all the way into October 18th, and we're setting sail October 26th.
2: Yeah, so book the cabin, 214-495-1963.
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14: 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Those are dark times. When your wife is looking at you, you got to question her like, are you going to be there for me? What you going to do? I'm talking to you. 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

0: Biggest show on the city, posted on the corner with yours truly, Incognito and DJ Miss
1: Ed.
0: Man, the Game dropped a new album.
1: Okay, Game.
0: Yeah, Game dropped the Documentary 3. That boy be rapping.
1: He don't be rapping.
0: He be rapping. All right? He be rapping and game banging. Rapping and game banging.
2: Oh, really?
0: We slide over to North Carolina. Freddie P. Franklin dropped something that was new.
1: Okay.
0: Let me see who else just dropped something that was new. For all my R&B or Neo Soul, Cleo Soul dropped a project.
1: I love her.
0: I just got hip.
1: She's a vibe.
0: I didn't know. That's what's going on. And also, dang, it's one more album that's out there that I'm forgetting that I told myself I would not forget. Shout out to Ray Jr.
1: Ray Jr.
0: Cleveland, Ohio just dropped a project, and we want to send some extra love and light to the city of Cleveland, Ohio.
1: Definitely.
0: All my folks over there, 117th St. Clair.
1: Mm-hmm.
0: You know, we shed an extra love and light to the city today.
1: For sure. We love you, Cleveland.
0: Stick by your radio, man. I promise you ain't nobody playing more hits than us.
1: Dang it.
0: It's the biggest show in the city.
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0: I went down the street, get us some chicken. 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I want the front of your lace front to peel back. I'll be in the city soon. We posted on the corner.
1: Incognito. 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Okay. The biggest show in the city.
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7: 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Tell her to hook you up with the best one that they got. And don't forget, let her know that Young Jazz with the Juice from 97.9 The Box sent you.
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1: Eager says DJ Mrs.
0: Man, we are the biggest show in the city because we have you listening to us. So thank you for that.
1: Mm-hmm. You got to step away from the radio. Keep us turned up. PostedOnTheCorner.com. Let's get into this topic of the day, though.
0: Uh-huh.
1: What's a lesson you had to learn the hard way?
0: When I was little, my mama used to say, a hard head gonna make a soft behind.
1: Mm-hmm.
0: Every time. Some of the mama sayings is coming back the hard way. Like, everybody ain't your friend. Or if your friends go jump off a bridge, you're going to jump too.
1: For sure.
0: So I think saying all that to say is just like, last week you brought up the topic of the day, like loyalty. I think loyalty is a fragile situation where, you know, some people use your loyalty against you. And, you know, I'm a firm believer that loyalty is everything. And I believe in loyalty. I prefer loyalty over anything. But I just think that, you know, the hard lesson, everybody really ain't your friend, and that, you know, some people will use your loyalty against you. So I had to learn that the hard way.
1: I would agree with you. Everybody ain't your friend is definitely a big one for me. And another lesson that I had to learn the hard way, don't go to a clothing store geek and open up a credit card.
0: Because you gonna spend it, ain't you?
1: That in college, biggest mistake. Still paying for that credit card.
0: Ooh, she gonna spend it, boy. Oh, another lesson. Money lent is money spent. So if somebody come and be like, hey, bro, let me borrow $50. Bruh, if you let them borrow that $50, bro, that money gone.
1: It's gone. You're never getting it back, bro.
0: You ain't getting it back. If you do get it back, hey, that's something serious, bro.
1: Literally.
0: Money lent is money spent. So I'm going to go with that one for sure.
1: So, Carlos, right now, I want to know, what is the lesson that you had to learn the hard way? 1-844-426-POTC.

0: Hey, you're posted on the corner with yours truly, Incognito.
1: And DJ Missy.
0: Coming up, it's the topic of the day.
1: So get on your phone right now, because we want to hear from you.
2: What's the lesson you had to learn the hard way?
3: Everybody ain't your friend.
1: Said something then. That was mine, sister.
0: Post it on the corner with it.
3: Hey, my name is Heather. That everything don't come easy and you're going to have to work hard for it.
0: We received that. Post it on the corner. Who is this?
3: Oh, Zakira. Listen, I had to learn the hard way.
0: Yeah.
3: Huh? Play that nigga before he play you. How about that?
0: Ooh, no. You playing him like that?
3: Yep. All right.
4: 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Y'all keep doing y'all thing.
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1: What's up, it's Young Jazz with the Juice. 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Miss Sean's gonna let you know about all the best deals they got going on, and they got some of the best sellers at Shabana Motors. Tell her to hook you up with the best one that they got. And don't forget, let her know that Young Jazz with the Juice from 97.9 to
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1: Hey, this is Hurt from New Orleans, Louisiana. You heard me. I'm out here in Houston today. Been out here for a minute. I love it out here. I'm going to give a shout out to DJ Mrs. and Incognito. Out here doing it for the streets, you dig? They've been doing it. I want them to keep doing it again and again and again. Ha, straight from Louisiana, posted on the corner.
2: 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My business is Brazen Beyond by AP on IG. And I'm calling to give myself a shout out. Happy birthday to me. Thank y'all. Posted on the corner.
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1: But they're going to remember it better than when we say 713-635-8400. 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
1: 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That's what they're going to say.
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1: That's a while ago we said we was going to say 713-635-8400.
0: 8-8400 or 8-4-0-0, either way, Craig.
1: But they going to remember it better than when we say 713-635-8400. 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
0: Sit down.
1: Okay.
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11: Hey, little April, where's your little sidekick?
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1: Hey, Dave.
0: What?
1: Why you say 713-635-8-4-0-0?
0: Because that's the phone number that's going to get people out of jail, Craig. 713-635-8-4-0-0.
1: But can you say 713-635-8-4-0-0?
0: Can you sit down?
1: But, Dave, if they go to jail, they're going to get one phone call and they're going to forget. They're going to be like, 713? I don't know what that man said on the radio. He was talking too fast. That's what they're going to say.
0: A better bill bond. 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
1: That thought a while ago we said we was going to say 713-635-8-4-0-0.
0: 8-8-4-0-0, either way, Craig.
1: But they going to remember it better than when we say 713-635-8-4-0-0. I will say it that way all the time, okay?
0: Sit down.
1: Okay.
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10: Hey, Lil April, where's your little sidekick?
11: Little? 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
11: 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So why you call her Lil April?
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14: 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Dark times is when the doctor is telling you that you'll never be the same again. Those are dark times. When you think about it, really don't even want to live because you're not going to be the same. You're not going to be who you used to be. Those are dark times. When your wife is looking at you, you got to question it like, are you going to be there for me? What you going to do? I'm talking to you. Answer the question.

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2: That's a while ago we said we was going to say 713-635-8400.
1: 8-8400 or 8-400, either way, Craig.
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7: Do you know what dark times is? 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You're not going to be who you used to be. Those are dark times. When your wife is looking at you, you got to question it like, are you going to be there for me? What you going to do? I'm talking to you. Answer the question.

friend do. This your boy Red Mike, straight out that Western Square, Texas, man. 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
2: That thought a while ago we said we was going to say 713-635-8400.
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7: 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When you think about it, you really don't even want to live because you're not going to be the same. You're not going to be who you used to be. Those are dark times. When your wife is looking at you, you gotta question it, like, are you gonna be there for me? What you gonna do? I'm talking to you. Answer the question.

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0: Your boy JQ is in the building. My girl, Young Jazz, is in the building.
1: Yep.
0: Doing it up big.
1: Oh, yeah, that's right. That's right. Happy Tuesday. Hopefully we get some tacos in here today.
2: All you want to do is eat.
1: Maybe we can have some breakfast tacos in here today. I've had a hard night, J-Mac. I'm basically living out of my car right now, okay?
2: Oh, man, I'm sorry.
1: Yeah, and I haven't had power going on over 24 hours, CenterPoint Energy Counter.

0: they changed themselves. I don't know what to tell you about that, but they wrong for that, bro.
1: Oh, man.
0: Count the days.
1: But that's not a good look in America. So this morning, no lights.
0: No power, no. Nothing.
1: No, what the hell? It's
0: not every apartment. It's only some apartments, like, in my complex. Other people taking their trash out, dancing with their dogs. I'm looking over there from the dark. Wow, must be nice.
1: Are you going to go stay at your mom's?
0: No.
1: Oh, man. And air conditioning, you
0: stupid
1: it
0: decision.
1: Out.
0: Stupid decision.
1: Dugging it out, man. Hey, but today is National Banana Split Day. Get your banana split to cool
0: no
1: y'all.
0: Split. You don't want split that. It. Nope. What else they got?
1: They got Kiss and Makeup Day.

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0: Man, according to the list, three of the hardest people to live with are sitting in the studio right now.
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1: 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Well,
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3: So, I typed a text to a girl I used to see, saying that I should

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The atmosphere is now ripped. 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High jump the broom like a preemie out the womb. My partner yelling too soon. Don't do it. Reconsider. Read some litter. Sure on the subject. You sure? You know we got your back like chiropractic. Tick if that do you dirty. We'll wipe her out as in detergent. 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Go on to

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0: JQ, J-Mac, and Jazz live from the Houston area BMW Center Studios, man. And they're saying you really don't know somebody till you live with them.
1: Yeah, that's true.
0: The first thing you find out is if they're messy, they're too picky, they're too emotional. They are germaphobe, you know, and a list of house of rules that you didn't agree to. Well, your tango ranked 12 zodiac signs that are from the hardest to the easiest to live with based on personality traits that could make sharing a home difficult. Now, Jazz and J-Mac, which zodiac sign do you think came in at number one?
2: Because I got the list, I'm going to just guess Scorpio.
0: Scorpio. Let me see here.
2: Is a Scorpio on that list? Or they just freakish?
1: Gemini, they're going to flip on you real quick. 1 minute it's cool, the next it ain't.
0: Nope.
2: What is on the list?
0: I'm
2: going to
0: give you number two. I'm going to give you number two. Aquarius.
2: Oh, man.
1: Oh, yeah.
0: They say it can be difficult roommates. They are fiercely independent.
2: Okay,
0: they're always
2: like
0: a big emotional. May have friends over at all hours.
2: Nah, that's not. Aquarius I know. So right there, I don't believe it. Okay, keep.
0: Have you lived with an Aquarius?
2: I know some Aquarius.
0: Now, living with them and knowing them is two different things.
2: I did early. I had a girlfriend when I first went to TSU. She was Aquarius.
0: Uh-oh.
2: So, yeah. But she didn't act like that. She didn't want nobody over.
0: All right, unfortunately, number one, Jazz.
1: You know what? We solo stars. That's why.
0: It's Virgos.
2: Oh, I believe that.
1: I believe it.
2: Virgos, it's difficult to even be in here.
1: Virgos are perfectionists. They like things their way. I would never live with J-Mac if you paid my rent for 80 years.
2: I would live with you.
1: I would not pay. Nope. He's messy. He's all over the place. You know, his car is a reflection of his apartment. It's a mess.
2: Yeah.
0: Now, we can do things by ourselves and be messy as we want. We live somebody. Yeah, you're right.
2: Nah.
1: I don't want to live with nobody.
0: We want organization.
1: That's right.
0: We want to make sure it's milk in the refrigerator.
1: Our way.
0: Why are you going to drink the milk and leave a cone in it?
1: Put the milk right where I left it at. It's on the other side. You got to go. You got to leave.
0: Or drinking out the milk. I'm drinking out the juice.
1: I'll slap it out your head. No, there's no way.
2: I don't want no juice in mine. I don't want nothing. I don't got nothing in mine.
1: Exactly. It would never work out.
0: And all the almond nuts.
1: We got a full fridge for Virgos. We got almond milk. We got orange juice. We got pineapple juice. We got all the things. It's organized exactly how we left it.
0: Have y'all ever had a roommate that that you really wish you didn't really stay with? You got to say no names.
1: Oh, yeah. My college roommate. Her name was Anna.
0: Oh, yeah. All right. Well, Anna, if you're hearing this, you've been put on blast. Bow, bow, bow, bow, bow.
1: That's right.
0: What about
1: I was thinking today.
2: Oh, yeah. I had a roommate when I first came here. And we lived on West Park. And let me tell you what was so terrible about this roommate. Are y'all sure y'all ready to hear this story?
1: A girl or a guy?
2: It was a guy.
1: Oh.
2: And let me tell you what happened. So I had a girlfriend. And this fool, this girl I met at this McDonald's. This is when I first came here. This fine girl at McDonald's, right?
0: That was a good time because you don't see fine girls at McDonald's now. So
1: what
0: I'm okay.
2: So you know it was a long time ago, right?
0: That was a good time, though.
2: Okay, so
0: that's when people went uppity.
2: So I had this girlfriend, right? And so the girl from McDonald's was like, well, can I come by? We live right down the street from the McDonald's. So the girl came over to my house. My roommate let my girlfriend in. And it was a big old fight. They tore up the furniture. And I never forget this dude named Fred.
1: Wait, why did they fight?
0: Not Fred.
2: Yeah.
1: Why did the fight? What?
2: Because she was like, why would you even talk? I was like, I just met her, you know? She was like, why would you even talk to some girl that work at McDonald's? Now, you got to remember, I'm only 19 at the particular time. And the girl was 18. So I'm thinking, it's cool. She was like, I thought you had more ambition than that.
1: Uh-oh.
0: Did you at least get a Big Mac out of it?
2: I got a big slap.

0: 10, girl, you a 10. Girl, you a 10, girl, you a 10, girl, you a 10.
1: It's Good Morning H-Town.
2: Time to wake up. Let's get to it.
1: Driven by 800 Bad Crash. 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
0: Yo, tell me with this.
1: All right, so a Miami, Florida woman is getting ready to head to the airport.
5: Mm-hmm.
1: Apparently, she's getting ready to go through TSA. TSA feels something is looking very, very weird.
6: Looking weird.
1: Because some of the people had knew this girl, and all of a sudden they say, hey, man, she got a boob job. Her boob is a little bit bigger than what they was.
6: Go to Miami, Dr. Miami. But they
1: were a little disproportionate.
6: That sometimes happens in bad surgery.
1: Then one of them started moving a little bit. And they said, dude, she got a little muscle. You be flexing your muscle down there.
6: Sometimes that happens. You're making a
1: Marion pop at your chest.
6: Sometimes something's going on up there.
1: Well, this one didn't go with. So they said, hey, man, let's pull you over to the side. So they scanned her down, looked around, had one of the women TSA fell a little somehow. This girl had hid two turtles in her bra.
5: Out of all the things you can hide in your bra, you hide a turtle.
1: And she had wrapped them in saran wrap.
6: Okay.
1: And then in another baggage, one of the turtles passed away because of suffocation, because she didn't know what she was doing. Yeah, the other turtle was alive.
6: She lost her.
1: They had to call the National Wildlife to take the living turtle. And now this girl could be in trouble right now for trying to smuggle two turtles, which it is legal to bring pets in there. All she had to do is run up through the scanner.
6: Yeah, you could.
1: And you could add them in a little cage.
6: Literally. And show to everybody in the airport. Them turtles have been famous, like Leonardo, Donatello, and everything.
1: Man,
6: boy. She messed that one up, bro.
1: Yeah, shout out to that turtle that just passed away. One turtle went to heaven. The other one went to the feds. That's the Shim Sham of the Day on 97.9 The Box. Good morning, A-Sound.
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1: 97.9 The Box traffic looks like a couple of new trouble spots. 45 Gold Freeway northbound approaching 610 South Loop. We're getting reports of an accident already. Stop and go from Broadway Park Place. On 45 Gold Freeway southbound FM 1764 Lamart, Galveston County, we are getting reports of a wreck. I'm Debbie Douglas with traffic. 97.9 The Box.
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0: Motion by that boy Juvie when he joins the Cash Money No Limit Tour September 11th at the Toyota Center. 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We're going to be some No Limit soldiers. We're going to be some Cash Money millionaires, and we're going to walk up them Toyota Center stairs. And there it is, man. Yes, yes. And speaking of stairs, man, we're going to be getting our walk on, man, for honor at the 9/11 Heroes Run Saturday, September 12th in downtown Houston at City Hall, man.
1: Yeah, that's the day after the concert, so don't drink too much so you can get out there and walk for a good cause. 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
0: 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Ooh-wee, man.
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7: 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And, you know, one place that I used to eat at a lot, Texas Roadhouse. Initially is getting some backlash right now. You know what I'm saying? Some people saw some disturbing stuff online and at this restaurant, which is a favorite to everybody. And the conversation started with a screenshot went viral claiming members of an alleged Facebook group that was a white restaurant workers were basically saying they were messing with food ordered by black customers.
8: Now, for the people who have never been to a Texas Roadhouse, what type of restaurant is it?
7: American food. You steaks. Okay. You know, chicken, seafood.
8: Okay.
7: They known for their rolls, then with that cinnamon on it.
9: You used to throw the peanuts on the ground there. You could peel them in like from that bucket thing. Oh, yeah. I used to love as a kid. I'm like, a mess!
7: Oh,
9: so
7: man.
9: That was pretty good.
7: Yeah, that was real good right there. So this Facebook group, they have made allegations about workers licking their fingers and touching customers' food and contaminating the rolls.
8: Oh, my God.
7: And then
8: God.
7: One girl had to come out that she found some stuff in hers.
10: On Wednesday, a woman said her family found staples baked into the bread they received at the Texas Roadhouse. The social media post included images of the impacted food.
11: And mid-bite, my sister's like, ow, like there's something hard in here. So my mom takes the bun to inspect it. We open the bun to find staples. We find staples, like, baked into the bread.
7: That is not good.
9: I was distracted by the trap beat on the news station personally, but I heard it with the staples. That's tragic, man.
7: Because this for the new trapping, man. Yeah, this is not that good. And it got people online going crazy right now that they calling for a boycott. And you know, this was never verified by Texas Roadhouse at the time that this came out. Now, if you heard something like this about a restaurant that was your favorite restaurant that you used to go to a lot, would the first time that you hear this, would this be proof enough for you to stop going?
9: Yeah.
8: A lot of people talking about it on the internet.
7: Yeah.
8: And this is my favorite restaurant.
7: Yeah.
9: It's the staples and the spitting in the food for me. You can't come back from that. I got trust issues. That's nasty.
7: Yeah.
9: If people was just having rumors, okay. But like, if that for sure happened,
7: and they showed a video of something like staples up in the thing, you'd be like, nah.
9: Come on now.
7: Well, before we get ready to judge, man.
9: I judged.
7: And swear off those rolls. Okay. It's been a major update.
9: What?
7: The restaurant said it investigated, and what they're saying might change how you feel.
9: Somebody lying.
7: We're going to find out
9: is
7: next.
9: Is somebody lying?
7: We're going to tell you, Jazz. I'm going to see if you're going to taste them rolls.
9: I'm hungry.
7: Again.
9: I need to know if they canceled or not.
7: Oh, man.
8: She might want to anyway.
7: Go. You want to see if she ate them lick rolls?
8: Yeah.
9: Licked rolls.
0: When was the last time you did something just for you? Picture this. 6 unforgettable nights of luxury, incredible entertainment, amazing food, and memories you'll be talking about for years.
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12: 97.9 The Box traffic. Looks like we just cleared that trouble spot at 45 Gulf Freeway northbound as you approach 610 South Loop. Still working the accident on 90 westbound before Runnenberg Road, Crosby area. 69 East takes southbound Tidwell, northeast side. That accident has you slow from Little York. And in Galveston County, Lamarck, 45 Gulf Freeway, southbound FM 1764, two right lanes blocked with a crash. I'm Debbie Douglas with Traffic 97.9 The Box.
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0: 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JQ, J-Mac, and Jazz live from the Houston area BMW Center Studios. So we talked about this viral post that went out about Texas Roadhouse, which is very, very loved around the country, and especially in the South, saying that it's a Facebook group of people, which everybody's white in the group, saying that they all work and know people that work at Texas Roadhouse. When black customers come in, they tamper with their food, licking the rolls. Even one woman put up, say she found staples in her thing. Well, Texas Roadhouse just came out and said, we do not tolerate discrimination, harassment, or mistreatment. And it was investigating the allegations, and the company says, along with the information from outside sources, they found no credible evidence that employees were tampering with black customers' food. The company also says that instead, they points toward the viral allegation being an online hoax. And they hired a third-party firm to investigate where the claim originated from and what motivated them to do this. And it also adds the question on for all the social medias out there that's also retracting it. The one woman that put the thing up, she pulled her post down, and she apologized later saying it led her to believe it was a hoax because she reposted. Mm-hmm.
1: So would you believe this?
0: And, you know, boy, I don't know.
2: I just believe you just got to be careful when you go into restaurants, all of them, because especially at these ones that are buffets. You know, I stopped eating at a buffet a long time ago just because I'm just scared other people getting their food and dropping stuff in the food by accident. You know, hair.
0: But don't they have people like a lot?
2: Well, it don't matter.
0: What if it's a person back there behind kind of watching around?
2: It don't matter.
0: Come on, J-Mac. Don't turn me a red for
2: buggy. I've been to a when buffet to with you, and I'm thinking, God, dog, it in Las Vegas.
0: Oh, man, we was eating good.
1: Be good. The best buffet.
2: But I always just think, man, they probably dropping things in there. And I see other people that come, probably didn't wash their hands. One time I was at a buffet, a lady grabbed something with her hands, and I'm just like shaking my head like, man, these buffets could probably be.
0: That's why you can't go to the $12.99. You got to go to that $99.99 buffet. They act a little different. You know what I'm saying? So with this news right here, let's J-Mac, I know you ain't going no more. Jazz, would you still eat at a place?
1: No, I believe the conspiracies.
0: But you know what? It may not, because you got with AI and everything like that. You know, I just want to hear more. I just don't want
2: to
0: jump.
2: Hear more?
0: I want to hear what the investigation pulls out, where this originated from. But here's the thing for the Box listeners out there. Hearing this about any kind of restaurant, and then you found out that it could be a hoax, is with no verified proof. Would you go back to the restaurant?
2: No.
0: 713-621-0979.
1: Too many places to eat, God dog it.
0: We cannot. We still want that good food, Jazz.
1: Go somewhere else. There's too many restaurants.

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You better not ever go to cell block one. To any that talk to them and they in love, just make sure you hide your little sister from them. They tell me Chubb's the only one that get your hammer.

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1: J-Y, turn me up. Miami. That's all my scammers and my kid money.

0: Fox. Good morning, A-Town. JQ, J-Mac, and Jazz live from the Houston area BMW Center Studios. And we talked about this story that went viral. It started with a Texas Roadhouse location. Not sure which one, but it was a Facebook group that was created with allegedly white people. And they were saying that at this Texas Roadhouse, different ones, the white workers were tampering with black people's foods, licking the rolls, messing with it. One person, one couple, and I don't know if it was AI, they put a video up, they opened up that good old roll they be having, and you put the cinnamon, it had some staples in it. But then, Texas Roadhouse put out a disclaimer, said they do not tolerate harassment, discrimination. They have investigated. No evidence is showing confirmation of these allegations. And they hired a third-party company to try to find out what was going on. And one of the posts that was put up claiming that they were doing this to the food, they retracted it and pulled it down and said they backtracking right now. So right now we have no proof. So to say that, you can't believe every time you see something online. You got to wait to see what the story is. But knowing that Texas Roadhouse is saying this, or say it was any kind of restaurant that had this kind of negative backlash, but it wasn't proof that they did it, would you still go there again?
1: No, I am not. And thank God they start selling the frozen ones at the grocery store, because that's the only way I'm going to catch
0: them. Oh, wow. Okay, so you're going to eat the rolls from up there then and put your own cinnamon butt on it.
1: Oh, they come with a little drizzle in the pack already in the frozen.
0: See? Oh, man, I ain't know about that. I like
1: it. Yep, and they got the butter, too. They sell it in the butter aisle. So
0: oh, sure
1: either way
0: do.
1: I'm covered. I can still get my rolls.
0: All right, then. I appreciate you calling. Thank you so much.
1: All right.
0: Good morning. Are you still eating at a restaurant after you hear news that they were doing something to the food, but you find out it may not actually be true?
2: Hey, my suspicion already canceled. I can't do it. I can't go back.
0: You can't go back. It's a wrap.
2: It's a wrap, JQ.
0: It's unfortunate, man, because, you know, that can, if the business really didn't do anything or had any workers doing that, man, it's just like, I don't know.
3: It ain't right.
0: I ain't gonna lie. I go back. I'll go in there.
4: Hold on.
0: It's not every location, especially when you have a franchise.
3: Okay, but JQ, like, you know how many...
0: I'm going to go look in the kitchen and see who cook it.
3: But you know how many restaurants there are? Restaurants than this. No shade. I mean, if they did it, shade. Yeah. But if they didn't, regardless, it's so many restaurants. You could try a new restaurant every day.
0: You're right.
4: So you all just walk back in. Go in. Come on
3: no.
4: in.
3: No.
4: Come on in.
3: No.
0: I'm going to be like
4: there
0: the one lady.
4: There you go. Hey. Y'all, let's get it again.
0: Hey, I'm going to go in there and try that. Hey, y'all, I'm up here. Let me try these rolls.
4: Yeah.
0: I'm going to sniff them.
3: Don't do it, bro.
0: Oh, man. And this is why we got to build these businesses up and make sure we are running them the right way. That's why we creating opportunities and making an impact, because Urban One and the National Urban League presents the Community Business Pitch Competition, where you can pitch your business live on the One Voyage Cruise, man.
3: Ooh, that's what I'm talking about, man. That's what you got to make sure you get into.
0: Man, you can compete for up to $100,000 in promotional and business support, and you can enter by October 18th at OVCBC.com. 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What we got popping over there?
3: Man, imagine you think you're a badass and then your girl put you on blast. We're going to talk about a big public breakup we all saw yesterday at 640 Next in the Juice.
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3: Wow. Jazz with the juice. Jazz with the juice. Powered by Greens Point Bell Bond. In a jam, call Big Say. 281-445-6000.
1: Yesterday, there was an unexpected public breakup that hit the net. Folks never would have imagined Soraya and Joey Badass are calling it quits. Really, she calling it quits because she claimed there's some infidelity and a lot of other things. We're going to get into that. But in case you don't know, you know, Soraya, she's a singer, songwriter, actress, model, very popular from being in the series Empire. So, you know, Soraya's been around for a long time. She'll be hanging out with Taylor Swift, all these different things and stuff. Joey Badass, you know, he was in the group Together Pro Era. Then he did his own solo career. He's like an East Coast rapper and stuff. He also was in like some of the power shows. And so, you know, people have been rooting for them as a couple for a minute. But yesterday, for the first time, because, you know, even though they are in engaged, they have a kid together, they never publicly, you know, display any of their business. But Soraya apparently was hot because she first released a statement that said, there comes a point in a woman's life when choosing herself is no longer an option, it becomes necessary. And she said, after much thought, I made the difficult decision to end my relationship and engagement with the father of my child, Joey. And she basically said, the chapter did not end the way that I prayed, but these endings can also be new beginnings. And she did put in there, unfortunately, I had to face the painful truth, repeated infidelity throughout our relationship, including some of the most vulnerable and meaningful moments of my life. So I'm not saying, I don't know what she's saying, her pregnancy and stuff like that, but this is what she did say, ended up putting on her Instagram.
4: This person proposes to me, wants to build a life with me, has me move my life out here, cheats on me, I find out, continuously just telling me that he doesn't want that life, he wants me, da-da-da, then proceeds to be out with people. And yes, I have my receipts. I have my f***ing receipts, but you guys will know who the this is, and I don't want this to be a confusion any longer. There's no podcast he can get on, sweet talking the world. It's over with.
1: She said Joey needs to be shown for exactly who he is. She called him a literal piece of S.
5: The name says it all.
1: He's been a very quiet character his entire career. Like I say, he mostly been like an underground rapper and stuff like that. You know, she focused on her acting and all that. So I never would have seen this coming. Then she came out with the receipts. There was a recorded conversation she played on her computer between Joey and a woman already talking trash about her relationship.
6: But I'm saying, like, the empathy you have is that she's embarrassed. Like, you have to realize that she's like, I was engaged, I had a child, people are asking me when I'm getting married, now I'm not going to be with him anymore. And it's just like, you know, it's embarrassing. And she's taking it out on you instead of dealing with the fact that, like, everything is finite.
1: Pillow talking with another woman about what we got going on in our broken engagement?
0: I kind of had a feeling that I kind of got worried that this may happen. And the reason being, like you said, Joey Badass, underground rapper, but when he's played the character Unique on Raising Kanan.
1: So you become a cheater?
0: No, because you know. Come on, bro. No, because his character got well known. His character was so good that it brought him to the mainstream. You know what I'm saying? Attention. It's like.
1: Absolutely no.
0: He looked at as a sex symbol on there.
1: Joey been rapping for since 2010. Before that, he been on. There's no reason why anything should make you a reason to cheat on you.
0: Well, no, I'm talking about some people can't handle people throwing themselves at you. You got like this small community, then you blow up on a whole new platform. Now everybody's coming for you.
1: I think he's been cheating, like she said. There's been multiple accounts of infidelity. I don't think it's that. I think he's been doing that. I think she probably been trying to deal with him. Go ahead, J-Man.
5: You know what I hate about it is that it comes to the internet, and I don't think you can ever win anything on the internet because they have a young child, and when the young child grows up, they have to see their mom and dad arguing on the internet and people discussing their business. I hate that.
0: Just say y'all not together. You ain't got to do the video and all of that and everything.
1: Well, her girls came to her defense last night, which we did love to see. They had a cake that said F that N on there.
5: Oh, no.
1: It's actually a celebration. They have balloons and everything for it. Because, man, listen. Hold on. Quiet on the creek, Macaroni. Quiet on the creek.
5: Don't tell me that.
1: I'm side Soraya all day. Listen, we've had this relationship. We've been private this whole time. I've held you down. I had your baby. You cheated on me. We engaged. And you gonna make me look like a fool? I'm gonna act up.
5: I hate that she would have some stupid friends like you.
1: You don't got no friends.
5: To go to the internet.
1: You don't got no friends.
5: That's just dumb.
1: Nobody told her to go to the internet, but you don't know what it's like to be frustrated and let stuff build up for a long time. And ladies, a lot of time we put on a smile and a front like everything's cool and everything's okay, and it's not okay. And then one day the top explodes, and
5: don't
1: that's
5: be
1: what
5: the
1: happens.
5: Sarawas, the Jazz.
1: You don't even know her name, and that's Jazz with the Juice. God dog it. We're gonna talk about a costume that a lot of folks are in an uproar about for real at 7:40 in the next Juice.
0: And for the women talking about F them ends, we're gonna get 5 minutes of positivity
1: wow,
0: up next.
1: That's crazy.
0: We need five minutes of positivity.
1: What's wrong
0: Hopefully
1: with
0: they
1: y'all?
0: Can get back together. Maybe they're here.
1: No.
0: He was doing too much shebanging. No, it's 97.9 on the box. Good morning, Nation.

0: Secrets I know got you stressed. Will I take those to my death? Haven't decided just yet. Yeah. 40 was such a shebang. All of my ops, they des. Please don't put me to the test. They tryna get back on the net. I'm tryna get back in the flesh. Yeah.
1: The box.
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5: First thing they got to do is?
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7: Let us pray. Lord Jesus, it is you who wakes me up every day. And I am forever grateful for your love. This is why I pray. You let me touch so many people, and it's all for the good. I influenced so many children. I never thought that I would. And I couldn't take credit for the love they get, because it all comes from you, Lord. I'm just the one that's giving it. And when it seems like the pressure gets to be too much, I take time out and pray and ask that you be my crutch. Amen.
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0: Vietnam.
1: Protect our peace, our families, our health, and our pockets. Remind anybody going through a rough season, a bad chapter, does not mean the whole story is bad. Bless everybody headed to work this morning. Even the ones sitting in the parking lot trying to convince themselves to go inside, give them strength, Lord. Keep jealousy, confusion, funky attitudes, and unnecessary drama far away from us. Let our blessings be bigger than our problems, our faith bigger than our and stronger than our fears, and our hustles match the prayers we've been praying. And Lord, if the blessing is taking a little longer, give us patience. Please don't let that direct deposit take too long. We walking into Tuesday blessed, focused, moisturized, minding our business. And let's pray that the electricity problem the Young Jazz is having gets solved today.
2: I'm ready to fight somebody, Lord.
1: Please, no, don't fight him. Don't
2: please
1: fight him.
2: Please help me, Lord.
1: He gonna help you. Can I get a hallelujah?
2: Hallelujah.
1: Can I get a amen?
2: Amen.
1: Can I get a won't he
2: won't
1: do
2: he
1: it?
2: Won't he do it?
1: Can I get a won't he
2: will?
1: Y'all done messed up electricity company. Oh, man. We need Jazz to bless.

0: God's got a blessing.
1: God's got a blessing.
0: Everybody say that with me. God's got a blessing.
1: God's got a blessing.
0: If you really believe it.

0: this with me. Come on, say, God's got a blessing.
1: God's got a blessing.
0: Everybody.

0: know what? We're trying to hook you up this morning with a pair of tickets to go to the Cash Money No Limit Tour. All you got to do is play a game of Lucky Number 7. What should they do for that chance?
1: Text the word 7 to 24042.
0: Yeah.
2: It's that simple. 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

0: 7 questions.
1: Now I got some questions and I need some answers.
0: Answer number 7 and you win. Good morning, H-Town's lucky number 7 is less than 3 minutes away.
2: A million

0: We're going to play this good game of lucky number 7. And my girl Lisa said she is up for the challenge to see if she can be great and not be late.
1: It's lucky number 7. Answer question number 7 and win.
2: All right, you got 7 seconds to answer each question. You get all the questions correct, you win the ticket. If not, we do have to go to the next person. They're going to pick up where you left off. But if you get that last question, number 7, correct, you got the tickets.
3: Okay.
4: Question number 1. What animal is famous for its hump?
2: Yes.
3: Camel.
0: Yep.
2: Yes!
4: Question number 2. What part of the body contains your iris?
3: Your eyes.
4: Question number 3. How many days are in February?
3: 28.
2: Ooh, she's smart.
4: Question number 4. What element has the atomic number... number 1.
3: Is it nitrogen?
2: Yeah.
0: Ooh.
2: Oh, wait.
3: Hydrogen.
0: There you go. God, dog.
4: Question number 5. What sport uses a net and spikes?
3: A net and spikes?
0: Mm-hmm.
3: Volleyball.
0: Yep.
2: Yes.
4: Question number 6. What state is the Grand Canyon in?
3: Is it Arizona?
0: Yep. Mm-hmm.
4: Question number 7. Who is known as the king of pop?
3: Michael Jackson.
0: There you go. You're going to see the No Limit Cash Money Tour September 11th, Toyota Center. And make sure you get your camo together because it's going to be one of them ones. You know what I'm talking about?
3: Okay. I know what you're talking about.
0: And man, these WNBA games are getting out of control. I remember last year, the last couple of years, people have been throwing certain things on the court that have been just disrespectful. Well, in a recent game, something was thrown on the store that a place that Jazz shops at all the time. Uh-oh. We're going to talk about it in Shim Sham of the Day at 727 on 97.9 The Box.
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12: 97.9 The Box traffic. Working a few trouble spots. I-10 East Freeway, westbound Del Dale. That's an accident. It's off to the right shoulder. 99 westbound Rayford Road. Got an accident. Stop and go from Burnham Woods Drive. And on Highway 90 westbound before Runnerburg Road, Crosby. Get reports of erect delays in the area. I'm Debbie Douglas with traffic. 97.9 The Box.
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5: Y'all tell me with this.
0: Man, it's crazy. The strangest trends going on from last year's WNBA season has officially returned. Now, in 2025, it was a lot of games out there that were interrupted by people throwing sex toys onto the court. It's crazy. Why would somebody do that? Man, you know, the players complained. They didn't like it. It disrupts and it's potentially dangerous. And now fast forward, the Atlanta Dream was playing against the Los Angeles Sparks in a game over the weekend. And all of a sudden, a green sex toy in the shape of a man's body parts was thrown on the court. And as a lady was making a free throw, Angel Reese, who was sitting down getting her rest on, saw who did it from across the court and started pointing at him. There you go. The man took out a run. All them security was running after him like SWAT. They caught up with him. And right now, currently, he is being banned and forever from WNBA, NBA, and any league affiliate events.
6: As he should. Dumb and immature.
0: Like, why would you even do something? And you know what the consequences and repercussions going to be.
7: Come just on, throwing glizzies on the court.
0: Glizzies on the court. And people were scared to grab it. Because I was like, why somebody don't grab it? Somebody told me, you never know what people are putting on things. People can put cyanide or something that could affect you.
7: Like that.
0: And yeah, so eventually a guy grabbed it with a towel and took it. But I see.
7: Because if you had been there, you would have grabbed the glizzy.
0: No, I wouldn't grab the glizzy. I would have got the towel and grabbed it.
3: Oh, but, it's glizzy!
0: Now, you would think somebody would have learned. Then the next night, the Chicago Sky was facing the Golden State Valkyries. And in that game, somebody else threw another sex toy on the court. Now, my girl, Natasha Cloud from the Chicago Sky, she spoke out about it. She said this.
8: In most of these occasions, it's men. And I want you to know that is the gayest thing that you can do, is to go to a store, a sex shop, buy a d-o, come to a woman's game to throw the d-o on the court. That is the gayest that I've ever heard. So I'm a firm believer in anyone that has so much problem with a certain marginalized group, just come out.
0: Stop throwing stuff on these courts, man. Mm-mm. That's not cool. Any kind of court. Male, female, kids, man, stop. Doing stuff, you're gonna be banned for life. You can't go nothing. You're gonna be watching games on TV for the rest of your life.
6: Deserved it.
0: Ah,
7: I don't understand why people do that in the first place. Miserable. So you pay money to go throw stuff at professionals. Crazy.
6: Banned.
0: And then by throw the pocket pee out there.
7: What?
0: I just wondering if they switching it up, but never mind. Too many answers. That's what it is.
6: And it seems like we officially have found what I would say is the scariest Halloween costume ever. We're going to talk about what's going on in the juice at 7:40.
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0: Some folks are burning up again after what Target has done.
1: Uh-oh.
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3: Wow. Jazz with the juice. Jazz with the juice. Powered by Greens Point Bell Bond. In a jam, call Big Say, 281-445-6000.
0: Yesterday, folks all across the internet were in an uproar after Target. Now, they apologized, but there was a children's Halloween costume that sparked all the controversy because basically it's a young black boy, and they say that the design of the costume is like a orange and black, like kind of like a checker type of vibe. And if you ever heard of minstrel people, which is like the medieval European people, from like the 19th century. And so basically, you know, this goes back to blackface and different things like that where they're making fun of black people. And so people say the costume design that they have a little black boy wearing, it's racist.
1: And he was standing to the side, like,
0: he had the exact same pose. And so, you know, things got worse when they realized that, you know, this is compared to Jim Crow era caricatures, all different types of stuff like that. So, Target apologized. They came out and they basically said this. This is what they said. They said, "We removed an offensive Halloween costume that should have never been part of our assortment. It's no longer for sale. And as a company, we got it wrong. We are deeply sorry. We know this is especially hurtful for our black guests, team members, and partners." Oh, removing the costume.
1: They say black?
0: It say black right here. It says, "Removing the costume is an important first step, and we are looking closely how this happened to see what needs to be changed to ensure it won't happen again." Well, you got rid of D.I. That's probably part of the reason why it happened.
1: Yeah, somebody on the staff, they're making bad decision making. Somebody didn't look at that. The parents of that child should have, because I know they had to see that photo and say, this is not right.
0: The parents of the child, the people that picked the stuff, whoever over the Halloween section, whoever's over the website. I mean, it's so many people, there's no way this could have came to the public and nobody ever thought it was a problem with it. Some folks, I read the comments, you know, they said they knew what the hell they was doing. What?
1: And they already done lost billions of dollars from people boycotting them already. Now y'all done went right back in the hole.
4: That's crazy. That's why I'm going to Walmart. Now they accepting tap and everything.
1: Just because they can tap?
4: Yeah.
0: Oh, it's only day two of tap, J-Mac. It just started yesterday.
4: I'm happy. I'm going to Walmart so I can tap.
1: No, I wouldn't say that publicly. Yeah. You're going from bad to worse.
0: This is a scary situation, man. I mean, I don't know how this kind of stuff seeps through, but, you know, unfortunately, hopefully, you know, they can make it right somehow, some way. I don't know how they're going to make it right with folks, but I guess hopefully that they do. And coming up, we'll talk about who is actually doing better in recovery and what's the latest updates in the next juice at 8:40.
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11: Do you know what dark times is? 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Dark times is when the doctor is telling you that you'll never be the same again. Those are dark times. 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You're not gonna be who you used to be. Those are dark times. When your wife is looking at you, you gotta question it, like, are you gonna be there for me? What you gonna do? I'm talking to you. Answer the question.

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11: 97.9 The Box traffic. Working a few trouble spots. 290 Northwest Freeway, eastbound West Sam Houston Tollway. That's a stall causing a 15-minute delay. Slow from Telge. 288 northbound, the off-ramp to Holcomb. That's partially blocked. A wreck on 90 westbound before Runnerburg. That's still there. Crosby area. Now, right now, it's about a 30-minute commute on the Katy eastbound between 99 the Grand Parkway over to Kirkwood and 20 minutes 69 southbound Quitman Liberty on down to 288. I'm Debbie Douglas with Traffic 97.9 The Box.
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2: Now, our guy Yo Gotti's Memphis restaurant just told the 20-somethings, y'all can't eat him. 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

0: AQJ Mac and Jazz live from the Houston area BMW Center Studios. And Yo Gotti's restaurant has just raised their age requirements that got everybody saying he might need to sit his ass down.
1: We love our freedom of speech, but every once in a while, someone's got to be told.
2: Man, sit your ass down.
0: All right, so Memphis rapper Yo Gotti, you know what I'm saying? You're responsible for big songs like Down in the DM, Break It Up. He has a label where he signed artists like Big Boogie, Glorilla, Moneybagg Yo. A big multi tycoon out there. Well, he has a restaurant in Memphis called Privé. Never ate that before, but I heard the food is good. At first, you had to be 21. It basically was open to anybody. Upscale type restaurant. Now they're saying that the age is 30 years and up to get in.
3: My lordy.
0: And you have to show a valid government ID. And they said it's meant to enhance the dining experience. Now, this also follows, they've been having some safety problems. Back in 2023, there was an argument inside the restaurant that went into the parking lot, and then all of a sudden, bang, bang, boogie, two people got killed and five others injured. Now, the people online divided. They said, hey, man, I love a 30 and up crowd. That means more mature, laid-back atmosphere, less drama. Others say, hold on, turning 30 don't make people mature. They say you got 48-year-olds acting like YNs, 25-year-olds that are super mature and know how to act for themselves. What you think on that, Jazz?
3: I think, you know what? If that's Yo Gotti restaurant. If he want to put that age on it, go ahead. If you're not 30, go somewhere else, personally.
0: Right, yeah.
3: Your place, your rules.
4: When I was young, I was like, man, I hate that they're putting age restrictions on stuff like this, because back in the day they used to do it. You go to a club and at first it was 18 to get in. Then I go 5 months, it's 25 now. So
3: when still, clubs do that too, 25 and up.
4: Right, but I'm just saying.
0: So I'm 30 now.
4: Especially when it's 8. But at first it was 18. Now y'all changing it to 25. I was mad, but I do understand.
0: Yeah, it's like different place, different clientele. That's why you see a lot of dress codes being enforced. And like I said, clothes, if you crazy, clothes don't change it. Age don't change it. Uh-oh. If you crazy, but it does. It still keep everything open steady. So do y'all think Yo Gotti's restaurant should, Privé, should sit their ass down for changing their policy to 30 and up to eat? Or does the people complaining need to sit their ass down and just find somewhere else?

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0: JQ, J-Mac, and Jazz live from the Houston area BMW Center Studios. We're in Sit Your Ass Down right now where we're talking about Yo Gotti's restaurant in Memphis called Privé. You know, they've had some issues with some fights and also a killing back in 2023 in the parking lot from a fight that happened on the inside. And they have decided this year that they're going to raise the age requirements to 30 to get in, and you have to show valid ID. So some people are saying Gotti and his restaurant need to sit their ass down, and other people saying the people complaining about it, find somewhere else to go and sit your ass down. What you think?
2: No, they shouldn't.
0: Okay, why you say that?
2: And the reason I say that, like, I'm from Chicago, and this restaurant, like, we got STK, RPM Italian, RPM Steaks. We got 5-star restaurants where them little YNs and them young people come in there, they don't know how to act. Then they start fighting, kick it off. Like you say, people got shot at his restaurant. So he did right to up it. At some point, you got to put on some clothes and go out. You can't go everywhere with Jordans and Adidas and stuff on. You got to put on clothes. Go out.
0: Right there. I appreciate you, brother. Thank you so much, man. Good morning. Do you think Gotti's restaurant Privé should sit their ass down for changing their age requirements?
3: Yes, I do, because people act weird and different when they step into environments that are different for them. Older people sometimes act like young people when they see them, and young people always act like older people when they see them. So divide the group. It's okay. Change is good.
0: You for the people complaining, like, it's cool to
3: I'm for the people complaining, because it's a time and place for everything. We got levels to it. You gotta get up to your level.
0: Get up to your level. So all y'all people complaining about the age up, y'all need to sit your ass down. Hey, I appreciate you calling today.
3: Thank you.
0: We're in the middle of Sit Your Ass Down talking about Yo Gotti's restaurant upping the age to 30 to get in to be able to dine. Do you think he needs to sit his ass down or the people complaining?
4: Yeah, they're going to have to leave the homie Gotti alone, because, you know, when you go to different places, you have age restrictions. You know, you go to some of these jazz cafes that, you know, shows with the movie, you know, certain kind of crowds, they have age restrictions because they only want a certain kind of crowd that they know is not going to have any drama or they can't appreciate it. But regardless, places have their restrictions, like Jazz saying, you got to respect that. That's what them people want. So, you know, that's what that man can get. And I probably believe there's probably some good food up in that. And he just don't want that to be messed up by those that won't appreciate it. Not saying youngsters won't, but we all know how we are when we're young. We didn't appreciate a lot of stuff. So, you know, it really is what it is. But now, he's not wrong for that, like a whole lot of restaurants. You know, if you can't get in there, move along until that's that time, man. Salute.
0: Jazz, have you ever went to a restaurant? You ain't got to say the restaurant's name, but have you went somewhere and you like, they need to either change the age policy or maybe the dress code?
1: Mm-mm. No. You know, I'm pretty chill. I feel like as long as you behave yourself, I don't care how old you are. I really don't care what you're wearing. Just behave yourself and purchase and support the business. You could be wearing what J-Mac got on, God doggy. And I might still let you in. I might look at you funny, but you can eat here, I guess.
0: If I go in a nice steakhouse, then I'm going to spend $400-$500 for me and my wife. And I see somebody like J-Mac sitting over here in some shorts and a hoodie. And they made me put on a shirt and tie. I'm finna think it's going to be robbed in there. I'm sorry.
1: Well, you know, sometimes rich people be wearing like basic white shirt, you know, jeans. That's how the rich people really be dressing. That's why I'm like, you can't really judge people based on how they dress.
5: At least y'all judge them. Y'all judge them.
0: But the people that's wearing that, they're on this other tone.
1: I changed my mind. I'm judging. They might got his feet out. I'm judging for sure. You ain't coming to my restaurant.
5: I can't eat at your restaurant.
1: With your toes out.
5: Yeah.
1: That's where I draw
5: people
1: the line.
5: People got other stuff out.
0: Jazz is
1: still
0: saying
1: no
0: toe. It's a dirty toe policy.
1: Yeah, we got to check your toes at the nose.
5: Toes clean.
0: Man, hit us up right now. 713-621-0979. Is Gotti wrong for this? Does he need to sit his ass down? Are people complaining? It's nice. 7 on the box.

0: JQJ making jazz live from the Houston area BMW Center Studios, live inside the Sit Your Ass Down, talking about Yo Gotti making headlines right now about his restaurant in Memphis, Privé, because of some stuff that happened a couple of years ago, some fights and some shootings in the parking lot. They decided to up the age requirement to 30 with a valid ID, and a lot of people are complaining, so we asked them who needs to sit their ass down, Gotti's restaurant, or, you know what, the people complaining because they're making too much about it.
1: Man, no, dog, it ain't all about the age and the clothes they wearing. It's more about the mentality.
2: Yeah.
1: You know, because the older you get, the more perspective you have. And you understand that you ain't supposed to be out there bullshit.
2: Okay.
0: You keeping it real out there. So you feel the people need to sit their ass down complaining, or guiding them for changing the age requirement?
1: The people need to sit their ass down, because if it was a bunch of knuckleheads coming in there while they trying to eat, they gonna be the first one saying, "Man, I don't know why they letting all these young up in here."
2: Okay.
0: Mm-mm. The knuckleheads, Jazz.
2: They crazy, man.
0: You can't let these people in now.
2: They knuck if you book.
0: Hey, I ain't mad at it. You know what? So it's officially the people complaining need to sit their ass down. And you know what? Because you can do what you want. It's other establishments you can go to. He's protecting his investment, protecting the quality of his location.
2: True.
0: And I've seen restaurants and clubs and lounges that have some are 21 and up, some 25, some 30.
2: Yep.
0: It'll get bad if they start saying 40 and 50 and up. That's when you're going to see, oh, you at 50 and up, Cliff. What you doing up in there? You said you was 32. Oh.
2: What you doing in here with that walker? That ain't right. And coming up, you know what? We got to keep it P, give an update to the people on how their prayers might be working in the Juice at 840.
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9: 97.9 The Box traffic, East Sam Houston Parkway, northbound at the toll bridge. That wreck in the left lane, now a 40-minute delay. That backup starts at Green Shadow. 288 South Freeway, northbound, the off-ramp to Holcomb. Off-ramp partially blocked. Did clear the wreck at 69 northbound approaching South Wilcurus Drive. Right now, about a 15-minute ride, 288 northbound between Michard on up to Reed Road. I'm Debbie Douglas with traffic, 97.9 The Box.
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0: H-Town, you know what I'm saying? She live tonight, doing it up big. It's 979 The Box. Good morning, H-Town. JQ, J-Mac, and Jazz live from the Houston area BMW Center Studios.
1: Okay, we have an update on P from his fellow co-founder.
0: Uh-oh.
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3: Wow. 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
1: Okay, if you don't know who P is, he is the co-founder and CEO of Quality Control Music, who's been responsible for Lil Baby, City Girls, Cardi B, Migos, you name it, okay? Huge hip-hop powerhouse based in Atlanta, right? So over the weekend, about Friday, the news broke. There were some rumors at first that he passed away, which were not true. And then we found out that he allegedly suffered a heart attack in Las Vegas. He's been in ICU. And so we found out, as of yesterday, he is alive and recovering. So Coach K, who's also the co-founder of Quality Control, he shared a message on his Instagram. He said, "I'm so grateful to share. P is improving and recovering more and more every day." He said, "Those prayers are working, so please keep them coming. We're so thankful for our brother's continued healing, the love, prayers, and people supporting him." But he did say, "During this time, we ask that you please continue to respect P and his family's privacy as he focuses on healing and recovery." God is good.
0: I like that.
1: So, man. Hey, man, that's the best thing that we need. As long as we know that he's okay, he's on the up and up, people just keep praying, you know, quit probing, asking questions. Of course, you know, once he's better, hopefully we can find out what happened, why the situation occurred and stuff like that. But, you know, health is wealth. That's the most important thing right now.
0: Right there. Health is wealth. I like that.
1: And that's Jazz with the Juice on 97.9 The Box.
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6: 97.9 The Box traffic, East Houston Parkway, northbound at the toll bridge. That wreck in the left lane, now a 40-minute delay. That backup starts at Green Shadow. 288 South Freeway, northbound, the off-ramp to Holcomb. Off-ramp partially blocked. Did clear the wreck at 69 northbound approaching South Wilkerson Drive. Right now, about a 15-minute ride, 288 northbound between Michaud on up to Reed Road. I'm Debbie Douglas with traffic, 97.9 The Box.
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0: tell you never been at your grandma's house, because your grandma's house is always hot.
1: No, that's why I didn't go to my mama's house yesterday. I said, Mama, your house is about 85 anyways. I'm not going over there.
2: Oh, Lord.
1: Oh, Lord.
2: If they can help you with your electricity, where can they follow you
1: at? It's Young Jazz. Please pray for me, and you can follow. Don't even just pray for me. Pray.
2: You can find me at DJ JQ.
0: Well, forget about me. Oh.
1: What?
0: J-Mac Worldwide.
1: Come on, Horace.
0: I'm going to be watching. Hey, y'all, hold on real quick.
1: Oh, my.
0: Since I've been sick, I've been watching a lot of Netflix. And I got to see this show called Beauty and Beast.
2: Beauty Girl. In the Black.
0: Beauty in the Black. Beauty in the Black. And all these people on this show remind me of some people. Like, for example, I think I'm Horace. And I think your girl Jazz is Kim.
1: Yeah, Kimmy.
0: Kimmy.
1: Yeah.
0: And who is JQ? What was it?
1: Julian.
2: Oh, but that is the name on the show, Roy.
1: Roy.
0: Your brother is what's his name? His brother. Bennett is his brother. This dude reminds me.
1: The one he
2: Charles.
0: His attitude, y'all. I don't know about anything. It reminds me of these people in real life. If you haven't saw the show, the new episode come on this Thursday. I love it.
2: You hooked now, huh?
1: This commercial is brought to you by J-Max First Show.
2: Yeah, we're going to have Beauty and the Black Top coming up next week. It's nice
0: Kimmy?
2: Coming
0: out. And what's his name?
2: Charles.
0: Charles!
2: I got to be
1: Horace.
2: Roy. I don't know if I want to be Roy.
0: No, you are.
2: No, I ain't Roy. We're going to talk about this. It's 97.9 The

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0: 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Keisha Nicole, check it in. Happy Tuesday morning. Another heat advisory today. It's not going to be as hot as yesterday, but we're still in the heat advisory until 7 p.m. when it cools down just a little bit. All right, listen, you want to hear something? 713-621-0979. Going to have your chance to win that four-pack of tickets to the Cash Money No Limit Tour. Yep. Also, all of my ladies, I know you want to go to this one right here. Trailblazers and Trendsetters Hair Show. LaToya Luckett, Eva Marcel, hosted by me, Keisha Nicole. Gonna plug you with those tickets too. So let's hang out. It's 97 Out of the Box. When was the last time you did something just for you? 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

0: morning to 97 Out of the Box. Keisha Nicole, hey, coming up inside of what's trending yesterday was day one of the Lil Durk trial, and there was a lot that was laid out on a table for day one, so we're going to talk about that next.
1: You know, a lot of girls be thinking my songs are about them, but this is not to get confused.

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0: game. Kanye, Lauryn Hill, 97 Out of the Box. Keisha, Nicole. Let's get into what's trending, because yesterday was day one of the Lil Durk trial, right? It is officially underway. And, you know, the government is saying this all goes back to King Von being killed in 2020. So prosecutors believe Lil Durk wanted revenge against Quando Rondo. And they say he used his money and people connected to OTF to put a hit out on Quando. Quando survived the 2022 shooting in L.A., but his cousin was killed, okay? So they're trying to pin this on Durk and say Durk orchestrated and paid for this. Now, there's a name from day one of this Durk trial that you need to know, because Durk's defense is saying this is actually the man who was really behind the whole thing, and that is Kevon Grant, better known as OTF Vonnie, right? So Vonnie wasn't just some random OTF associate. He was Durk's former personal assistant, and prosecutors are saying he was heavily involved in the logistics surrounding the 2022 shooting. By the way, he had access to all of Durk's, like, cards and stuff like that, just so you know. But here is the twist. Vonnie has corroborated with the federal government, and prosecutors are saying that he's expected to testify in this trial. Basically, he's cooperating. I don't know if you follow Lawyer for Workers. He's always in the courtroom for these major trials, and this is what he had to say.
1: OTF Vonnie, one of the cooperators. Durk's lawyers pinned him as the real ringleader, that Durk's not a ringleader. They said, look, if you look at the evidence, you're going to see Durk tells people to do things. They're not doing what Durk says. They're stealing from Durk. They're talking shit about Durk. Durk is his own little world, doing celebrity entertainment things.
0: Now, yesterday was just day one, so we haven't seen him take the stand yet. We don't know what he's going to say about Durk, but we do know he's cooperating with prosecutors and is expected to testify, okay? Crazy thing is, nobody even got paid for the murder. Nobody! And they got GPS information from the car, travel records, purchases, flights to California were allegedly purchased using an American Express card connected to Durk, which I already told you, Vonnie had access to that, and prosecutors showed a receipt for 4 black ski masks purchased at REI before the shooting. And also, they played the 911 call from a witness and showed extremely graphic emotional evidence surrounding Lil Pav's death, including testimonies about attempts to save his life and autopsy evidence. So yeah, there was a lot to unpack on day one, because they put everything out on the table, but that's the gist of what they're going to be talking about in court. So today is day two, and I will definitely keep you up to date on what's going on there, okay? And that's what's trending right here on 97.9 The Box. 97.9 The Box is putting tickets, concert tickets, and gas, free gas, hey, in your hands.
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8: 97.9 The Box traffic. We are working a couple of trouble spots on the Katy Freeway eastbound at Mason. That's a wreck. Left lane, left shoulder blocked. And on 290 Northwest Freeway eastbound at Mangum, this wreck has to stop and go from Bingle. About a 5-minute delay. I'm Debbie Douglas with traffic. 97.9 The Box.
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0: 97 out of the box, H Town, number one hip hop and R&B station. Keisha Nicole, happy Tuesday morning. It's time to jump into the break room. This is your first time in the break room. This is where we all get together while we at work. We break down a situation, a scenario. We give advice. Sometimes not the best advice, but we listen and we don't judge. There has been a lot of conversation surrounding cheating. And I think this came on the heels of the Soraya and Joy Badass breakup yesterday, right? Where she went to the internet and told everybody about him cheating. So, podcaster Mandy, she's from Full Court Pumps. You might know her, you might not. She made a statement on social media, and I want to know if you agree with her. She says, exposing a man to be a cheater does what? These men get to go on about their merry way, and society doesn't really give two F's. Move on in silence, especially because a lot of women go back anyway. Do you agree with her? 713-621-0979. Like, why expose a cheater? What's that gonna do? Why run to the internet? Keep it to yourself. Deal with it yourself. When people cheat, do you air them out? Do you warn the others? Or do you just keep it moving? 713-621-0979. Do you believe people deserve to know exactly who they're dealing with? And even if he didn't want to be exposed as a cheater, he shouldn't have cheated? Let's talk about it. We in a break room right now. It's 97.9 The Box.
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0: 97 Out of the Box, Keisha, Nicole, we inside the break room right now, and we're talking about airing out somebody that cheats on you. There was a post from a pretty popular podcaster, Mandy, and it got everybody talking. And she said, exposing a man to be a cheater does what? These men get to go on about their merry way. Society doesn't really give two F's. Move on in silence, especially because a lot of women go back anyway. Do you agree with her or nah? You knew what you were doing, so I'm airing you out.
1: No, I don't think you should expose them because it's not going to make any sense anyway.
0: So just move on with your life because they don't even care.
1: Just move on with your life. They don't even care. That's why they're cheating, because they don't care.
0: So why waste your time and put your business out there?
1: And energy. Because it's draining.
0: Hey, what about you? You airing a cheater out or you just going to move on in silence?
2: I'm just going about my life because they just going to keep on doing them like you said. And I recently had a friend, and she told me all this stuff about this boy, and I'm, you know, there when she crying and all this. And she took him right back.
0: She went right back to him.
2: So what was the point of you even telling me that?
0: That's what they say. Don't tell everybody that go on in your relationship, because a lot of times you end up going back.
2: Exactly. So, just keep it to yourself.
0: 713-621-0979. Anybody listening, and they're like, nah, you're going to get aired out every single time, because you knew exactly what you were doing. You dragged me, so now I'm going to drag you. 713-621-0979. Are you the I'm going to run to the internet and expose you type, or I'm just going to move on in silence? Let's talk about it. We in a break room on 97 Out of the Box.

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0: Future California Girls 97.9 The Box, Keisha Nicole. So we're talking about putting cheaters on blast, exposing them. Are you the type to run to the internet and let the world know when you have gotten cheated on? Or are you the type like, I'm going to move in silence? And we're talking about this post that's circulating on social media, a pretty popular podcaster who said, exposing a man to be a cheater does what? These men get up, go on with their merry way, and society doesn't really give two F's. Move on in silence, especially because a lot of women go back anyway. Are you airing them out or are you just moving on?
1: Just want to say I am dragging that man to death. Oh, I'm going to tell the world.
0: You're dragging him. You're going to the internet with it.
1: I'm going to the internet. I'm going to anybody who will listen, because if he does it to me, he'll do it to somebody else. And also know that I'm done with him for sure if I get to that point.
0: Oh, so you know what? I feel like that is accountability a little bit to yourself, right? Like, if I put this on the internet, I know I can't go back this time.
1: Absolutely.
0: It's accountability. I appreciate you calling in. Thank you.
1: You're welcome.
2: Hi, Keisha.
0: How you doing today?
2: I'm good. How are you?
0: I am great. I'm great. So tell me, are you dragging them, going to the internet with it, or are you just going to move on?
2: I'm going to move on because this is too much going on out here. He's not going to have me taking tablets for the rest of my life.
0: Ooh.
2: So I will be moving on. I work in a pharmacy, and I see the STD prescriptions that come in all day long.
0: Ooh.
2: So no, I'm moving on. I'm just, the secret is you got to find a pile of ants and then scoop some ants up and put them in this car and then move on.
0: Hey, I got to use that one.
2: Yeah, you got to be petty.
0: Look, there's another woman that's waiting and going to take them anyway, so.
2: Exactly, exactly. And I'm not fighting over no man. I'm not getting no gray hair, raising my blood pressure behind no man. So I'm moving on.
3: Yo.
0: Hey, you going to the internet with it or you just going to move on?
3: Man, I'm just going to move on for two reasons. 90% of people don't care, and then the other 10% got them same problems and issues. So you just letting the world know how vulnerable you is by telling your business on the internet. So, I mean, you know, just keep it G and keep it moving.
0: Keep
3: go
0: it
3: on
0: moving.
3: About your business.
0: Okay.
3: On everybody cheats. You got billionaires and millionaires.
0: Wait,
3: you know what I'm saying?
0: Wait, so do you believe everybody cheats?
3: Man, look, you got millionaires and billionaires.
0: I ain't talking about them. Do you think everybody cheat for real?
3: Everybody does. Everybody does. You better move like they is and put your feelings in your pocket and keep it going and keep it pushing.
0: Listen, I am the person who wants to. But I can't. I've never done it. I could never bring myself to create such a post about somebody cheating on me or doing me wrong. But have I wanted to? Yeah. But I think we're in a time now, though. Everybody runs to the internet. Even think about it, like side chicks, right? Are no longer really side chicks. They want to be popular. They want the world to know that I am this person's side chick. Nothing is a secret anymore. Oh, there's no such thing as shame anymore either. 713-621-0979. You want to get on a conversation. Are you the person like, listen, eye for an eye. You knew what you was doing. You dragged me. I'm going to drag you, and I'm gonna embarrass you in a process since you embarrassed and broke my heart. Which one are you? Hit me up. 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
6: This is the Daily Play with Joy Taylor. Yesterday we talked about Deshaun Watson's response to boos from Browns fans during the team's first home preseason game. Watson called it disrespectful and left quite a mess for his new head coach Todd Monken to clean up. Well, despite all of that and everything that has happened with Deshaun in Cleveland up until this point, Monken announced Watson as the week one starter on Monday. Monken said, "We took in the full body of work over the course of the offseason, to training camp, to the game, to the joint practice, and ultimately felt like to start the season on the road, Deshaun gave us the best chance to move the ball and score points." Well, we will find out soon enough. 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

0: 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Keisha Nicole, getting ready for this Cash Money No Limit Tour September 11th over at the Toyota Center. We got your chance to win that four-pack of tickets into the suite, okay? This is four tickets plus $1,000 for the person who has the best photo of them in camo, okay? So you got to text camo to 24042, or you could upload a picture of you onto Instagram, tag us at 979 the box, and then use that hashtag 979 camo, and that's going to get you your chance to win those four tickets and the sweet passes, all right? Let's get into what's going down in H-Town. So the new Houston Rivalries uniforms are officially here, and we're talking Liberty White, H-Town Blue, Battle Red, Houston's blue and white street tiles on the helmet, chrome inspired by our custom car culture here in Houston, and then the numbers are inspired by the Be Someone Bridge. I got my brother AV in here, sports enthusiast. We talk about the Texans all the time. These jerseys are cold, icy.
1: First of all, I think it represents 713, and especially being Houstonians, you understand our history with the Oilers. You got a little flair of that while still maintaining the new look of the Houston Texans. I'm loving it. This white with this red, this Columbia blue, I'm on it.
0: I love the rollout too, how they incorporated Slim Thug, yes. Bun B, Lecrae, Nico Collins, Andre Johnson. They use them to unveil the jerseys, and the excitement surrounding the team, the players, it's always a good thing when they actually really have bought into it and they actually like it themselves.
1: I hate the fact that they'll just use it in a rivalry game.
0: Right.
1: I wish we could just incorporate it throughout the year, kind of like we do with the Battle Red. But if you haven't seen the jerseys yet, definitely go to the Box Instagram to check it out. It is icy.
0: Yeah, and they're going to wear this versus the Colts. That's our rival, Colts. Week 11, Thursday Night Football. Ooh. Hold on, but I got to add, too, the white helmet. It's the first Liberty white helmet in Texans history, and it's actually a nod to the original helmet prototype Bob McNair held up before the Texans ever played a game. So they're bringing it full circle for the 25th season. Stadium going to look nice that night. Let me go ahead and get my coins together so I can get me one. If you haven't seen them yet, again, 97.9 The Box on IG.
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0: 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Keisha Nicole checking in with JQ, who is out right now on the Good Morning H-Town College Bound Tour. What up, Q?
7: Keisha Nicole, what up? Your boy JQ is out here, man, for the Good Morning H-Town College Bound Tour with Metro by T-Mobile. We over here at Alvin College. Yeah, 3110 Mustang in Alvin, Texas. Come pull up on us right now. So you know what? My college student just came back to college, and Metro by T-Mobile wanted to make sure they have some fun in between time. So we got games out here, we got food out here, we got interactive activities, we got, floating devices that's floating on the ground, of course, you know what I'm saying? We got the whole nine. You just got to come out here, man. If you're a member of Alvin College or you want to tour the campus, man, come hang out with us right now. It's going down 3110 Mustang Road with your boy JQ, the whole team out here, and you can come play my boy Joke to Smoke in the game of Connect Four. It's going down.
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Okay, so these ticket resellers are out of hand. So my girl, Olivia Dean, she's here tonight at the Toyota Center, right, in concert. 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Somebody's selling a ticket for $10,000. Are you kidding me? But if you are trying to go third-party, I saw some for like one something.

0: 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A challenge. Number one hip hop and R&B station. Keisha Nicole. So today marks 25 years. 25 years since we lost baby girl Aaliyah. Coming up inside the best damn lunch mix period. Nothing but Aaliyah mix. We got to celebrate baby girl. So your favorite Aaliyah song, 713-621-0979. In the meantime, checking in with JQ, who's out on the Good Morning H-Town College Bound Tour. What's up, Q?
1: Keisha Nicole, appreciate you. Boy, JQ is out here on the Good Morning H-Town College Bound Tour. And this day on a good Tuesday, I'm posted up at Allen College, 3110 Mustang Road, man. And you know what? Because the college students are going back to school, we want to give them some eats and treats. It's being powered by Metro T-Mobile. And let me tell you something. They're giving out Yeti cups. They're giving out all kind of devices, free phones. Hey, and they tell you about the new plans that they got that are so competitive with that's going to save you a lot of money. And shout out to Slab and Spice Pizza. They hooking up pizza for everybody out here right now. 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So hey man, if you go to Alvin College and you want to be a part of the journey, come see us right now. 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
7: Ah, man, so today we're going to do something a little special because I can't believe I'm saying this out loud. We lost Aaliyah 25 years ago today. And you know when you hear her music still to this day, it feels like she's currently out. Like, that's timeless music right there. So today, inside the Best Damn Lunch Mix, period, myself, JQ, we going to provide the vibes and honor her life and legacy.
8: Hi.
6: Hey, what's going on?
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6: Ooh, Hot Like Fire is a good one where she had the Army Fatigue pants on in, like, every color.
8: Yes, that's the video. That's the song.
6: Okay, he's going to get that one in on the mix for you, okay?
8: Okay, thank you.
6: Let's start off with this More Than a Woman. JQ, let's go, baby.

0: All the girls wanted to be her. All the guys wanted her. Rest in peace, a baby girl, Aaliyah. It is the best damn lunch mix period. JQ, man, 25 years ago today, we lost her. So just tapping in with some fans. Do you remember where you were at when you found out?
1: Aaliyah passed away on my birthday when I turned 19.
0: Wow. Well, first off, happy birthday, baby.
1: Thank you. I am one of her biggest fans, so anything is good with me.
0: Anything by Aaliyah. Okay, because I know we hit that back and forth. JQ had that More Than a Woman, If Your Girl Only Knew. So there's still records. We still got records to go, JQ. So let's get it, man. 713-621-0979. Just honoring the life and legacy of baby girl Aaliyah. Let's vibe.

0: that's timeless right there. Timeless music. Baby girl Aaliyah. If you're just tuning in like, oh my gosh, why are they playing all this Aaliyah music? 25 years ago today, we lost a baby girl in that plane crash. Anybody else still get emotional when you hear like songs like this? At Your Best? Still, years later, I remember I was a kid, and I remember just hearing about her passing away on the radio. And me and my friends had plans to do some, I don't remember, but I remember we stopped our plans and we couldn't do nothing the rest of the night. Cause you gotta think then, you know, when you're younger, everybody, not even when you're younger, if you was like a teen or even adult during that time, every girl wanted to be like Aaliyah, from the side bang covering up her eye to the Tommy Hilfiger with the baggy jeans and the boxers. She's the prototype. Rest in peace, baby girl Aaliyah. I got to give a hand clap for that mix too, JQ, because JQ is out right now, right? So he's out on the Good Morning H-Town College Bound Tour. But he said, Keisha, I'm going to still mix you up for Aaliyah. So he's out there right now. Checking in with Q. What's going on, baby?
1: 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JQ out here on the Good Morning H-Town College Bound Tour over here at Alvin College, 3110, going down on Mustang Road. You know where it is. We out here on the backside by the softball field, and we're doing it big with Metro by T-Mobile, who's doing big things, showing love to my students going back to college, and make sure they got all the tools that they need. Plus, they're going to let you know

0: 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Alvin College going down 310 Alvin, Texas, right here on Mustang Road. We doing it big with the College Bound Tour. 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

0: 97 out of the box, A-Shawn, the one hip hop and R&B station, Keisha Nicole, gonna have your chance to win those tickets to the Trailblazers and Trendsetters hair show, which it's gonna be so much fun. My girl Eva Marcel's gonna be there. You got me hosting, Latoya Luckett, and so many amazing women that's gonna be there as well. Okay, so this is going down Sunday, September 6th at NRG Center. So it's gonna be huge, huge. Okay, hair show and beauty expo celebrating 40 years of excellence in hair. So make sure you pull up and listen inside the 1 o'clock hour for your chance to win those tickets. Let's get into what's trending. I thought this was pretty interesting. So, you know, Northwest, Kim Kardashian, Kanye West's daughter, probably don't want to have for nothing or never want for anything because she comes from money, right? She just did an interview and she was just talking about how she kind of, you know, she wants to be a little normal. You recently, I don't know if you know this, she was supposed to go on tour and have a show and cancel those shows. They didn't really say why, but now she shared that she actually wants to work a real job. She says she wants to work at Starbucks next year. She says, I think I can next year because I'm going to be 14. So I think I can. I want to have a regular job. Listen, 14, Ridge, I didn't even want to work at 18, okay? But it got me to thinking, though, what was your first job? I was sitting here thinking, my first job, I've only had like one, I know this sounds crazy, I've only had like one real job. I think every other job after that, I was in radio. I started radio so young, but I worked at 17, I worked at CVS, and I didn't have that job for a long time because I got a job at the radio station back home in LA, so I was like, I quit my real job. But what was your first, very, very, very first job? 713-621-0979, and how old were you? Because I know some people, parents, make them get a job at a real young age. Hit me up. It's 97 Out of the Box.
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0: 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College Bound Tour. What's going on, Q?
6: Keish Nicole, appreciate you. Your boy JQ checking in again from Alvin College, 3110 Mustang Road for the Good Morning H-Town College Bound Tour. 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It going hard in the paint, let me tell you. So this might be a cheat day for me. I'm gonna have to hit the gym. 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Let me tell you something. It's almost like Christmas right here in August at Alvin College for the Good Morning H-Town College Bound Tour. Pull up on us right now if you're in the Alvin, Texas area, and you go to Alvin College, and you are not on the yard right now. It's going down. 3110 Mustang.
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0: Now they sold out the box. 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She want to work at Starbucks next year, right? And got me thinking, what was your first job, your very first job?
1: Popeyes.
0: Yeah.
1: And it was on Scott and
0: Carter. Ooh, I know that was a good first job.
1: It was. I definitely learned the difference between white and dark meat.
0: I still don't know. In real life, I like dark meat, but I heard white meat better, right?
1: I like dark meat because it got a little bit more juice on it, but then white meat going to be a little dry.
0: Did they let you eat for free?
1: Yeah. I definitely ate
0: Ooh,
1: for free.
0: I know that's right.
1: Biscuits, red beans and rice. Yes, ma'am.
0: Nowadays, jobs don't even feed you if you work there. 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

0: Tonight, she's at the Toyota Center. That's Olivia Dean, a man I need, 97 out of the box, Keisha Nicole. Man, some devastating news just came down. We lost another legend today. Dolly Parton, yes, has passed away at the age of 80. And if you're not a country music fan, everybody know Dolly Parton, right? I mean, her career spanned more than 6 decades. Classic like Jolene, 9 to 5. She even wrote Whitney Houston, I Will Always Love You. And here she is talking about the first time she heard Whitney sing her song on the radio.
1: By the time I realized it, she was ready to go into the chorus. And then when she started that, I almost wrecked. I, honest to God, had to pull over to the side at a Walgreens, there in Brentwood, or where the Walgreens is now, and to listen to the rest of it. And it was the most overwhelming sensation, because I couldn't believe my little country sad song, you know, could even be done like that. But to hear it like that, and it was just overwhelming. That was one of the greatest experiences I've ever had in my entire life.
0: And that's her talking about how she heard Whitney Houston singing a song that she wrote years prior. But, you know, Dolly's legacy went way beyond music. She was an actress. She was a businesswoman, a philanthropist, gave millions of children free books throughout her Imagination Library. But, you know, she had lost her husband, Carl Dean, last year after nearly 60 years of marriage. And earlier in August, this was around August 14th, she explained that she had been experiencing, you know, dizziness and dehydration. And her doctor was telling her not to travel, right? Causing her to miss, you know, the opening of her new attraction at Dollywood. And then just 3 days ago, or a few days ago, August 22nd, she gave another health update, and she said she was dealing with health issues she had neglected while caring for her husband before his death back in March of last year. And she said she was still, you know, healing, but still working, and was discussing her future projects. So, man, it seems like whatever those health issues she did have, you know, took over, and she sadly has passed away. So Dolly Parton, job well done. I know she poured into a lot of underprivileged communities too. I don't know if people knew that about Dolly Parton. Had a really, really big heart. So again, today marks 25 years since we lost Aaliyah, and another one, Dolly Parton. All right, those tickets to the Trailblazers Hair Show coming up next right here on 97 Out of the Box.
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0: Future, California Girls, 97 Out of the Box, H-Town's number one hip-hop and R&B station, Keisha Nicole, the big trendsetter and trailblazers, beauty expo and hair show is going on September 6th at NRG. You got people like Eva Marcel, you got my girl LaToya Luckett, you got me hosting. It's going to be such a good time, and I got your chance to win tickets. Hey, Kelly.
1: Hello, how are you?
0: Hey, how are you today?
1: I cannot complain one bit.
0: You want to come hang out September 6th at the Trailblazers and Trendsetters hair show?
1: I sure do.
0: And Beauty Expo, you calling number 9. You got a 4-pack of tickets. Congratulations.
1: Well, thank you so much. You all do such a wonderful job. I love y'all. Thank you so much.
0: I appreciate you. Thank you. Have a great day.
1: Yes, ma'am. You as well.
0: All right, and I'm going to see you there, too. By the way, make sure you get your tickets. If you have not won any tickets, make sure you get your tickets, because the entire day is stacked with so much at the Beauty Expo, okay? 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

trapping no dark skin, country old, gathered out the mud, 6-1-0, thug old. Pop real sleek, big tip, big gun old, pick a girl up when we hunch old, strong old, hit her. Making them play, stacking that pay, buy me whatever I want, oh, hit her. 3-pointers on the chain, fresh new J's, AMG, switch lanes, oh, never been a boat or a lame, oh, never switched up on the gang, oh, street cred good, always, oh, let me put this cook on your face, oh, hit her. 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Yeah, we both outside, that's my type,

He be in heels, we can go bottle for bottle in this junk. Strip club stunt, I'm a stunt hard. We can go dollar for dollar in this junk. He Mr. Get It Done, I'm Mrs. One of One. Fall in love every time we link. He got me sprung.com. Mind these girls can't keep it peace. I ain't stressing on you, you ain't stressing on me. Boy, I don't wanna push you on a leash. 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I ain't in your beats and you ain't in mine. Yeah, we both outside. That's my type, but here.

97 out of the Vox Day Challenge, number one hip hop and R&B station, Keisha Nicole. That's my time. My brother up next, G-Man. He's got your chance for those tickets to the Cash Money No Limit Tour, which is September 11th at the Toyota Center, okay? Enjoy the rest of your day. You can always keep up with me on Instagram, at Keisha Nicole. I'm back with you tomorrow, the same time, 9 a.m. to 2 p.m.

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0: on Netflix today that took me back to mid-2000s? We're going to talk about it right here on The Box.
1: Where you going?

that the nation knew, the legend that all of us in H-Town knew, the legend of Vince Young. 2004, he led the Longhorns to an 11-1 season and a Rose Bowl championship. And then in 2005, his legendary senior season, he went to 13-0, Big 12 championship and the national championship. Now, why am I bringing that up? Because today it dropped on Netflix. I've been waiting on this one to come out. Vince Young actually had a watch party yesterday at the River Oaks Theater, but I couldn't make it. I was on the air, but I started watching it today. The Untold, the testimony of Vince Young, which goes through his days at Madison High School to getting recruited by Texas, playing for Texas, and then obviously going on to the NFL to play for the Titans, man. It's everything and more in this show. You got to watch it, man. Again, it came out today. Untold.

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At 3:10, I'm going to tell you how to win these Cash Money No Limit Tour tickets, man. It's about to go down on Friday, September 11th. You got to be in the building, y'all. 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
0: Homemakers Home, checking in, appreciate that. All right, so a lot of people are saying 50-50. I never really get, you know, one or the other, so that's a great answer right there. All right, so let's do this. At 3:30, we're going to play the game 2 for 3. I'm going to scramble up 3 songs. They're going to be all Cash Money / No Limit. 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So Cash Money, No Limit, 2 for 3 songs. All you got to do is give me the titles of those 3 songs I played for you at 3:30, all right? 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

coming in, I gotta set it, then I gotta go in, then I gotta get it, then I gotta blow in, then I gotta shut it. Any little thing and anything that he be doing, cause it doesn't matter, cause I'm gonna dead it, then I'm gonna everything and anything about a boom, about a bing. I gotta do a lot of things to make it clear to a couple of that I always win, and then I gotta get it again and again and again.

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You know what time it is right now. We're going to play the game 2 for 3. I got 2 tickets for the Cash Money No Limit Tour. I got 3 songs. You got to tell me the titles of them. I don't need the artist name because we know it's all Cash Money and No Limit. So that's what it is, all right?

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I got two rent houses, getting rented.

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0: Chad, what up?
4: Yo, what's happening?
0: Come on with it, man. I need to get a winner ASAP. If not, I'm going to be scalping these chickens, man.
4: I got you.
0: Go ahead.
4: You got a Rocket Project Chick down for my...
0: There it is. Yes, sir. We got a winner. Congratulations, man.
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0: Cash Money No Limit Tour, Friday, September 11th, Toyota Center, featuring Birdman, Master P, Juvenile, Silk the Shocker, Mia X, BG, Boosie Badass, and more. 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

0: 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All right, the pimp is here, and the WNBA ladies cannot catch a break with these protesters.
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5: G-Man, check this crazy story out, man. So the Los Angeles Sparks were playing the Atlanta Dream. And you know what? Everything was going good. All of a sudden, something green started flying out there, landed on the court. It was a sex toy molded from a man's body part down there. Yeah, downtown. Hey, the girls were startled. They were like, ew. And nobody wanted to touch it because you never know what's on these things. It could have been anything. Could have made somebody sick or killed. You know, luckily a staff member grabbed it and took it. Angel Reese saw who did it. She pointed them out because she was on the sideline at the time, and the people ran up the stairs to go catch the man. They finally caught up with him, and he is finally banned from all NBA, WNBA, and affiliate games right there, man. And it also happened again the following night during the Chicago Sky Golden State game. You know what I'm saying? And look, it wasn't good. Chicago's Natasha Cloud, she speaked out on it. She said she had enough.
6: In most of these occasions, it's men. And I want you to know that is the gayest thing that you can do, is to go to a store, a sex shop, buy a though, come to a women's game to throw the on the court. That is the gayest that I've ever heard. So I'm a firm believer in anyone that has so much problem with a certain marginalized group, just come out.
5: Ooh wee! All I know is somebody gonna wake up that morning looking for their sex toy, and guess where it is? In confiscation.
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1: I'm having a terrible day at work, and I need some tickets.
0: Well, dang, I hope your day gets a little bit better. Now, tomorrow morning, Good Morning H-Town will have more of those Cash Money No Limit tour tickets. But who is the one artist you want to see the most?
1: I really want to see Jeezy, but I really want to take my sister with me this time, because I went last time, and she's hitting Bowie last time, so I want to take her with me.
0: Well, Good Morning H-Town, tomorrow morning we'll have more, but if you want to win 4 sweet tickets and $1,000 cash, Master P and BMN Entertainment are doing a camo contest. 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

0: One Voyage 2026 cruise artist Rick Ross, the boss, right here on 97.9 The Box with G-Man. GT is standing by. The Happy Hour Mix is coming up next. And today, 25 years ago, we lost Aaliyah. So the second part of the mix will be all Aaliyah. So keep it locked for that. It's going down next on The Box.
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Aaliyah's music, style, and influence still live on 25 years later. So right now, we remember Aaliyah today and always. GT, it's the mix.

0: 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Doesn't seem like it, but 25 years ago today, we lost Aaliyah. But the love that her fans still have for her lives on forever. The music is timeless. Her legacy still shines. Baby girl is still loved. R.I.P. Aaliyah, forever a legend. 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

0: number one hip hop and R&B station with G-Man, letting you know that you can jump on board the One Voyage 2026 crew to see him along with Rick Ross, 803 Fresh, DL Hughley, Ricky Smiley, plus the barbecue beach party going down in Bimini hosted by Anthony Anderson, Cedric the Entertainer, Mr. Tenderism, and AC Barbecue. 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
5: G-Man, check this crazy story out, man. So the Los Angeles Sparks were playing the Atlanta Dream. And you know what? Everything was going good. All of a sudden, something green started flying out there, landed on the court. It was a sex toy molded from a man's body part down there. Yeah, downtown. Hey, the girls were startled. They were like, ew. And nobody wanted to touch it because you never know what's on these things. It could have been anything. Could have made somebody sick or killed them. You know, luckily a staff member grabbed it and took it. Angel Reese saw who did it. She pointed them out because she was on the side lines at the time, and the people ran up the stairs to go catch the man. They finally caught up with him, and he is finally banned from all NBA, WNBA, and affiliate games right there, man. And it also happened again the following night during the Chicago Sky Golden State game. You know what I'm saying? And look, it wasn't good. Chicago's Natasha Cloud, she speaked out on it. She said she had enough.
6: In most of these occasions, it's men. And I want you to know that is the gayest thing that you can do, is to go to a store, a sex shop, buy a come to a women's game to throw the on the court. That is the gayest that I've ever heard. So I'm a firm believer in anyone that has so much problem with a certain marginalized group, just come out.
5: Ooh wee! All I know is somebody gonna wake up that morning looking for their sex toy, and guess where it is? In confiscation.
0: Oh Lord! All right, tomorrow morning another shim sham of the day at 7:27 a.m. Well, good morning, H-Town.
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12: Do you know what dark times is? Dark times is when you're in the hospital bed, not knowing if you're gonna make it. Dark times is when the doctor is telling you that you'll never be the same again. Those are dark times. When you think about it, you really don't even want to live because you're not going to be the same. You're not going to be who you used to be. Those are dark times. When your wife is looking at you, you got to question it like, are you going to be there for me? What you going to do? I'm talking to you. Answer the question.

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0: Face Cars, Skiller, Chris Brown, Bryson Tiller on 97.9 The Box with G-Man. Now, just like a couple of years ago when they dropped the brand new unis, these Texans rivalry jerseys that dropped today are straight fire, y'all. All icy white with that light H-Town blue color on the trim. Now, the lettering on the jersey also has that Be Someone font on it. Got the logo on the left side of the chest. The whole uniform is fire, man. Even the face mask on the helmet is like a light H-Town blue metallic chrome looking kind of color, man. It's super dope, man. Y'all got to check it out for yourself if you have not seen it. We have it on our Instagram as well at theboxhouston.com. Now, these rivalry jerseys drop on September the 1st at the Texans team store. Man, I can't wait to see them on the field. I'm definitely getting me one as well. September the 1st, it drops. Go Texans. 97.9 The Box.
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